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2: You know, for a while now, I think most of us have thought Alzheimer's begins with memory loss. But now neurologists are saying the earliest warning signs show up way before somebody forgets a name. But it can begin changing the brain up to 20 years before somebody develops noticeable memory problems. So according to neurologists at UCLA and Stanford, some of the earliest clues are not cognitive at all. Here are some of the early symptoms that frequently appear in people who are later diagnosed with Alzheimer's. First, depression or anxiety that starts later in life. If mood problems develop around the age of 55 or 60, not earlier, that can be a signal. And studies show the dementia risk is more than double among people diagnosed with depression later in life. Another sign, irritability or agitation. More than half of people with Alzheimer's have at least one psychiatric symptom before experiencing any cognitive decline. So if you feel mad or start complaining all the time or have increased conflicts, you should be talking to a geriatric psychiatrist. And one more early sign of potential dementia is weaker grip strength. And I just put this in an email last week. Every 11-pound decrease in hand grip strength was linked to a 20% increase in dementia risk. Now, those symptoms do not mean somebody has Alzheimer's. But if several changes appear together, we can't ignore them. New tests can now detect Alzheimer's much earlier than ever before.
3: Intelligence for your life.
2: Coming up. Are you like me? Have you ever had a panic attack, even a little one with sweaty palms and increased heart rate? Now you can conquer any panic attack. You just have to know the latest research, and that's coming up.
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0: 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Wake up with Heather and Maddie every weekday here on Light 105. 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
1: Partly to mostly cloudy for tonight. Dry, not as cool as the last couple of nights. Late night temperature down to 60. Sunshine to increasing clouds on Thursday. Most of the daylight hours will stay dry. Chance of a shower after 5 p.m. High temperatures mild in the upper 70s. Showers likely on Thursday night, becoming mostly sunny, warm, and dry for Friday. High temperature up to 80. Much cooler on Saturday, but with sunshine, highs in the upper 60s. I'm 12 News Chief Meteorologist Tony Petrarca for Light 105.

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0: Ever have a panic attack, even a little tiny one like sweaty palms and increased heart rate and start to panic? Well, now you can conquer any panic attack. You just have to know the latest research. Next time you feel one coming on, force yourself to exhale for twice as long as you inhale. For example, breathe in for a count of three, right? But breathe out for a count of six. That's it. Breathe out longer. The longer you sustain that pattern, the more likely you are to stop a panic attack in its tracks. And this comes from Dr. Jane McGonigal, a performance studies expert who specializes in helping people overcome depression, anxiety, and traumatic brain injury. Dr. McGonigal calls that technique power breathing. She says it's proven to help calm even the most freaked out nervous system because it mimics the way we normally breathe when we're not in fight or flight mode. So remember, breathe in for a count of three, breathe out for a count of six, and your panic attack is solved.
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0: Making you the smartest person in the room, it is the John Tesh Radio Show. I'm your grateful host. Let's do this. When are packages most likely to be stolen from your doorstep? What do you think? Well, according to the recent data from the smart home security company Vivint, it turns out criminals are more likely to strike on one day of the week in particular, and that would be Mondays. One in three people surveyed say they've been the victim of package theft on a Monday. Tuesday was a close second. And the least common day for packages to be stolen was Saturday, obviously, because that's when people are most likely to be home. The research also discovered the time of day packages are most likely to be stolen. And by a large margin, packages were mostly commonly stolen in the afternoon. Not only are more packages delivered in the afternoon, it's also when people are out of the house, working, going to school, or running errands. And the safest time for packages to be delivered was at nighttime. Makes sense. Only 11% of people said that they've had packages stolen after dark when most people are at home.
1: Intelligence for your life.
0: Coming up in just a moment, and this will be a conversation starter for you and yours. What happens to a relationship when one partner lives at the gym and the other one never works out? I'm going to tell you why couples therapists say this exercise gap isn't necessarily a problem. It's how you talk about it. Stand by.
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0: Hi, we're Heather and Maddie. Hope you join us for a very special day tomorrow. It's our day of giving on Light 105. Talk about tell us something good.
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0: It all benefits Hasbro Children's Hospital and Rhode Island Hospital. 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It's Heather and Maddie tomorrow on Light 105.

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2: Question for you, my friends. Are you in an exercise gap relationship, quote unquote? This is when one partner loves to work out, but the other is happy to stay on the couch. And that sometimes can lead to relationship problems. Therapists tell us that for some people, exercise is about staying healthy or stress relief. For others, working out is tied to their identity. But for some folks, it's just not a priority. And the trouble begins when fitness becomes tied to criticism or control. Comments like, you've let yourself go, or, you know, you'd be more attractive if you worked out a little bit. They're not only judgmental, they do damage trust, and it can also go the other way with comments like, gosh, you spend more time at the gym than you do with your family. Therapist Justin Dotson says you may need some professional help. He says the red flag is when either partner begins criticizing, shaming, controlling, or dismissing the other's choices.
3: Intelligence for your life.
2: And coming up, usually the most popular video games challenge us to score the most points as fast as we can. But a bunch of new mobile games are taking the opposite approach and forcing us to slow down. I'm going to tell you in a moment why you'll want to play these games today.
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8: Partly to mostly cloudy for tonight. Dry, not as cool as the last couple of nights. Late night temperature down to 60. Sunshine to increasing clouds on Thursday. Most of the daylight hours will stay dry. Chance of a shower after 5 p.m. High temperatures mild in the upper 70s. Showers likely on Thursday night, becoming mostly sunny, warm, and dry for Friday. High temperature up to 80. Much cooler on Saturday, but with sunshine, highs in the upper 60s. I'm 12 News Chief Meteorologist Tony Petrarca for Light 105.

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2: John Tesh with you, and usually the most popular video games challenge us to score the most points as fast as we can, right? But a bunch of new mobile games are taking the opposite approach and forcing us to slow down. For example, a game called Viridi has been described as a virtual garden in your pocket. It invites you to plant some seeds, regularly check in to add water, watch your plants grow, and make sure they don't die. That's it. That's the video game. Then the game Kitty Collector lets you arrange food and toys in a virtual backyard so you can attract virtual cats, and you just sit back and watch the cats play. So what is the appeal? Dr. Mark Sample is a digital studies professor at Davidson College, and he says these slow video games are incredibly relaxing, and it borders on meditation. While most mobile games use action and sound effects to light up the reward centers of our brain, slow games go after a different part of the brain, the part that governs our relaxation response. And that's why so many slow games are set in nature. Because as I've said many times before, simply looking at pictures of nature has been shown to lower blood pressure and ease your feelings of anxiety. Slow video games.
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0: Hey, this is Matty Blake. I'm going to break into programming here and do something very rare that I don't do much. I'm going to go ahead and applaud and pay tribute to my morning show partner, Light 105's own Heather Gersten.
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0: John Tesh with you. And, you know, we often talk about finding ways to reduce clutter because it's associated with raising our stress levels. We've shown you many studies on this. But here's a case for adding a little clutter back in when you want physical evidence of the things you love most. This is according to Esquire magazine editor Dave Holmes. He says, we're living in an ephemeral age where so much of what we encounter is temporary and fleeting. For example, take streaming songs and movies. We no longer have a ticket stub to remind us of the movie we just saw. And a lot of our music lives on our phones now. Holmes says, go ahead and declutter to feel less stress. But when it comes to experiences you love, from date nights with your partner to a memorable camping trip with friends, consider bringing something home with you each time, even if it adds more clutter to your life. You get it? Research shows sentimental items serve as a visual reminder of your blessings, and that increases life satisfaction.
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2: 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In a moment, I'm going to tell you about so-called true crime brain. Stand by.
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2: All right, my friends, do you love true crime TV shows, documentary, and podcasts? My wife used to be into all this stuff. You may have what psychologists call true crime brain. It describes what happens when people are constantly exposed to murder and crime stories. It makes them feel like the world is a lot more dangerous than it really is. Psychology professor Amanda Vickery studies true crime. She tells us a lot of people who enjoy the genre begin to overestimate the odds that they'll be kidnapped or attacked by a stranger, even though those crimes are actually very rare. It is related to something called mean world syndrome. Mean world syndrome, where consuming large amounts of crime-focused news gradually convinces your brain that danger is everywhere. It doesn't mean enjoying the latest true crime documentary is all bad. Some experts say it helps people recognize warning signs, trust their instincts, learn practical safety skills. But as with most things in life, balance is the key, right? Psychologists go on to say, if true crime starts making you afraid to run errands, travel alone, or trust anyone, it's probably time to step back, because living in a constant state of fear can take a toll on your mental health. Enjoy the stories. Just don't let them convince you the whole world is one giant crime scene waiting for you.
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4: Partly to mostly cloudy for tonight. Dry, not as cool as the last couple of nights. Late night temperature down to 60. Sunshine to increasing clouds on Thursday. Most of the daylight hours will stay dry. Chance of a shower after 5 p.m. High temperatures mild in the upper 70s. Showers likely on Thursday night, becoming mostly sunny, warm, and dry for Friday. High temperature up to 80. Much cooler on Saturday, but with sunshine, highs in the upper 60s. I'm 12 News Chief Meteorologist Tony Petrarca for Light 105.

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0: Time to build some more brain cells. Here's something that may encourage you to seek more peace and quiet in your life. It turns out silence is good for our brain, and I mean really good. In fact, a recent Duke University study has found exposure to 2 hours of silence a day promotes the development of new brain cells, especially in areas linked to our memory and senses, meaning silence could be the reason our memory, vision, and hearing grow sharper. So many studies have shown that loud and constant noise is extremely harmful to humans. For example, just walking across a busy intersection exposes us to 85 decibels of noise. That's like having a garbage disposal go off next to your ear. And here's what happens. Research shows that for every 10 decibel increase in traffic noise, our stroke risk jumps 25%. Being exposed to just 55 decibels at night, like the sound from a TV, that's enough to cause micro-arousals, meaning we wake up even if we're not aware of it. Researchers say the problem with noise is that our brain thinks, am I under attack? Am I under attack? Which triggers stress hormones, raises blood pressure, and increases inflammation. So, it makes sense that avoiding all sounds, even for just a few minutes a day, gives our whole body a break from the noises that can hurt us. If you can find peace and quiet for 2 hours a day, say with a pair of noise-canceling headphones, it's worth the investment. This study suggests the result may be a bigger, healthier brain.
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0: My name is John Tesh. Welcome to your new and improved life in about 2 minutes or less. And if you've ever woken up in the middle of the night and watched the minutes and hours tick by, happened to me last night, getting more and more anxious, thinking you'll never fall back asleep, there's a solution from sleep psychologist Catherine Hall, and I have it for you. It's paradoxical intention. Now, this is a sleep strategy. It's been a part of cognitive behavioral treatments for insomnia for decades. The simplest way to describe it is this. Rather than trying to fall back asleep, force yourself to stay awake as long as possible. Yeah, because when you focus on staying awake, it frees you from sleep anxiety. Makes sense, right? And people who use this technique fall asleep faster than those who don't. Paradoxical intention. It's a paradox because it's harder to sleep when we're fixated on it. Sleep is something we can't control. It happens involuntarily. So if we try and force ourselves to sleep, it only increases sleep anxiety, which inhibits sleep even more. So just be okay with not falling asleep. Embrace it. Let yourself get bored because neurons in the brain induce sleep in response to boredom. That's why your eyes would get heavy reading textbooks when you were in school. That's paradoxical intention, and it can help you get to sleep. And one of the techniques I use, and it really works, put myself back to sleep when I wake up in the middle of the night is I listen, I put my headphones on, my earbuds, right? And I listen to a boring podcast or especially a boring book. Got to stay away from scary fiction and history, and also stay away from self-help books. But you can find plenty of boring stuff. I do. I have.
1: Now that's intelligence for your life.
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0: 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Hope you join us for a very special day tomorrow. It's our day of giving on Light 105. Talk about tell us something good.
1: You know the old saying, give till it hurts? We don't believe in that here. We give till it feels good.
0: It all benefits Hasbro Children's Hospital and Rhode Island Hospital. We'll also recap last night's Hall of Fame dinner

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2: You know, infectious disease specialists get asked all the time how they avoid getting sick. I've asked that question myself. Their answers are pretty simple and specific, by the way. Here's what they do. According to Dr. Heidi Torres, an infectious disease physician at Weill Cornell Medical College. First, rinse produce under running water, not in a bowl. A bowl of water spreads contamination from one piece of produce to another, but running water flushes germs away. About 30 seconds of gentle rubbing under a faucet does far more than soaking. And then, take brushing your teeth very seriously. Dr. Torres says at least 25% of the infections she treats are related to dental disease. Gum disease and cavities allow bacteria to enter the bloodstream, which she describes as a highway to all your organs. It's why hospitals now treat basic oral care as infection prevention. Also, she says, ditch the bathroom rug around the toilet. Anything around the base of a toilet is absorbing things it should not be. And when it comes to cuts and scrapes, wash them under running water before reaching for antiseptic. The water will physically flush germs out, and antiseptics don't kill everything, so let running water do some important work first. And when norovirus is going around, use soap and water. Hand sanitizer won't kill it. Soap

0: water will.
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0: Coming up, scam alert. More and more people are getting anonymous letters in the mail demanding money and threatening to tell their spouse they're having an affair. I'm going to tell you how the so-called guilty conscience scam works, and I'll share advice from an FBI spokesperson.
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6: Partly to mostly cloudy for tonight. Dry, not as cool as the last couple of nights. Late night temperature down to 60. Sunshine to increasing clouds on Thursday. Most of the daylight hours will stay dry. Chance of a shower after 5 p.m. High temperatures mild in the upper 70s. Showers likely on Thursday night, becoming mostly sunny, warm, and dry for Friday. High temperature up to 80. Much cooler on Saturday, but with sunshine, highs in the upper 60s. I'm 12 News Chief Meteorologist Tony Petrarca for Light 105.

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2: 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Here's the scenario. You receive a letter addressed to you by name, no return address, no signature. And the mystery sender flat out says this, quote, "I know you're having an affair." And then they threaten to share the evidence with your partner, your family, neighbors, and your boss, often mentioning them by name. Then they offer to keep quiet if you pay them an $8,000 confidentiality fee in untraceable Bitcoin. The scammer adds enough personal details to make you think it's legitimate. This is freaking people out. They even provide a how-to tutorial for converting actual cash into Bitcoin, along with a routing number for an anonymous Bitcoin account. But once you transfer cash in the form of Bitcoin, it's gone. You never see it again. It's being called, quote, the guilty conscience scam. Samantha Sherrill is an FBI spokeswoman, and she says investigators are aware of this scam, and it's not very difficult for a scammer to get your personal information. Those personal details in the letter could easily be found on Google and or Facebook, and the extortionist is using artificial intelligence software to customize each letter. They're basically playing the odds that one out of 100 letters will reach somebody currently having an affair, and one $8,000 payout would more than make up for the $10 worth of ink, paper, envelopes, and postage needed to mail that batch of scam letters. Get it? Be careful. It's the latest scam going around. It's the guilty conscience scam.
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2: All right, my intelligent friends, it's time to talk about your nightmares. Did you know there's an upside to being prone to nightmares? Now we have your attention. It means you have a more creative mind. According to the University of Montreal, people who have nightmares regularly are more likely to think outside the box. They come up with more ways to solve problems, and they're more empathetic, too. And the scientists say this points to nightmares being the product of an active, super creative mind. It also means you're more connected to other people's emotions, and you take on the feeling so much that it plays out in your subconscious as you sleep. Time to celebrate the nightmare.
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1: 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Good morning. We are looking at, let's see the temperature, 66 degrees. All right, the full forecast is coming up in a couple of minutes. Here's your 105-second update.
2: Rates are up. The markets are down. Good morning. The Fed raising interest rates for the first time in 3 years as inflation continues to run hot. Wall Street unhappy with the news. Investigation continues in Los Angeles where that news chopper crashed. The scene of a deadly bus crash on Tuesday night. Former Governor Gina Raimondo was warning in Washington that we will lose the AI race with China if security and economic issues are not addressed. In sports, the Red Sox are losers, 5 of 7. Their second straight loss in Texas, 7-3 to the Rangers last night. In Minnesota, Aaron Judge leaves with leg tightness. Twins avoid a sweep with a 5-4, 13-inning win over the New Yorkers. I'm Bill Haberman.
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8: 195 right now, a delay-free ride east and west getting through the work zone. That is the Washington Bridge. 95 looks good, getting some busy spots, but no delays. Warwick to Pawtucket and back again. 610 inbound, heavy but moving past Dean Street, heading towards 95. In the Bay State, 95 northbound, just gets a little bit heavy before and after 295 in Attleboro. I'm Robin Murphy with your Right Now Traffic.
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9: Intervals of sunshine and clouds today, though the tendency will be for clouds increasing throughout the day. High temperatures this afternoon in the upper 70s. It'll be more humid. Tonight, cloudy skies with scattered showers. Late night temperatures in the upper 60s. Beautiful Friday, sunny skies and less humid. Highs in the upper 70s. Much cooler but nice on Saturday. Sunshine, highs around 65 to 70. I'm 12 News Chief Meteorologist Tony Petrarca for Light 105.
1: It is 66 degrees, 603 at Light 105.
0: Live from Providence, Rhode Island, it's Heather and Maddie.
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1: Hello, Duff Foreman.
12: Well, hello.
1: Oh, no. As you now know, watching Maddie work is a true honor.
13: Mm-hmm. Hey, Duff, what's under that kilt?
12: Hello.
0: It's the start of another day with Heather and Maddie on Light 105.
1: Good morning. Welcome to the Heather and Maddie Show. It's Thursday. We have a lot to get to today. We have Tell Us Something Good. We're going to try and fit in a throwback Thursday. And yeah, Maddie, it's our day of giving today.
12: Well, hello.
1: Okay, so the day of giving means that we're raising money throughout the day for Hasbro Children's Hospital and Rhode Island Hospital. We'll tell you more, but light105.com has all the details you need at this juncture.
12: Well, hello.

0: Heather and Maddie on Light 105, 607. Good morning. Thursday. Wicked Dax still right now. Hello to Miss Hummel, by the way, who listens to us on a regular basis. Mrs. Hummel.
1: Oh, yeah. I asked her about the bridge at this time of the morning.
0: Yeah, she said she listens to us really early. She's traveling over that falling apart Washington Bridge. So hold on, both hands.
1: Really?
0: You got this. Mm-hmm. Today is our day of giving. It's an annual thing for us to raise money for Hasbro Children's Hospital and Rhode Island Hospital, and we are doing so again today. So if you can give in any way, that'd be great. 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We'll fill you in throughout the day here at Light 105.
1: Yeah, we don't need to tell you what Hasbro does, and we all know.
0: So last night was the Hall of Fame, the Rhode Island Radio and TV Hall of Fame. We'll get into more of that little later on. You know, in Jerry Maguire, where the little kid goes, do you know the human head weighs 8 pounds?
1: Yeah.
0: I think that mine might weigh 20 pounds this morning. I'm so tired.
1: Honestly, I'm on night three in a row.
0: You are.
1: You know, like in baseball, like or any sport, really, the professional athlete has this little way of doing things. And you got to let them do it. Or if it, one thing gets off, like that's, I have my little system of going to bed early.
0: Yes.
1: And that's all just out the window. I'm eating terrible. Yes. I'm exhausted.
0: Right. You and I will be hitting Burger King at around 7:30.
1: Let's do it. I owe you breakfast.
0: All right. But we do kind of need to launch an investigation, right?
1: Yes.
0: So try to get through the brain fog and solve something with us.
2: Move over, Magnum. Heather and Matty are on the case. It's a Heather and Matty investigation.
1: Two things on the docket in terms of investigation. Number one, I received, and I don't know if you did, Heather, a very cryptic email, which I am very upset about.
0: What are you talking about?
1: And I've tried, I even have a friend who works in tech, and I sent him the email and said, where is this coming from? How can I find out where this is coming from?
0: Okay.
1: He said, oh, whoever sent this know what they're doing. This
0: what
1: is
0: are
1: like
0: you talking about?
1: It just says, I have the video.
0: Of?
1: I assume the video we talked about yesterday of me dancing at the Jeffrey Osborne tournament.
0: Oh my God, why was it sent to you and not me?
1: I thought you'd get it too. So I just got this cryptic email.
0: Wait, let me look. I'm going to open my email right now.
1: It says, I have the video.
0: I do have it.
1: Oh, no.
0: I do have it.
1: No.
0: Can I click on it or will I get like the whole office shut down?
1: I know. It's
0: will
1: a
0: everything
1: risk.
0: Everything closed.
1: Because it is our work email. We could get, because by the way, I'm sure many of you know, if you work in a place like this, if they try to get you with phishing scams, right? So if you click on it, then you have to go through training. So I'm not touching
0: if
1: it.
0: If you or someone you know suffers from multi-factor authenticating.
1: Oh, wait a second. Now this is, okay.
0: What?
1: Huh.
0: What?
1: It says one of two. Oh, okay. So it says I have the video. There's no link. But it says one of two emails on the...
0: Okay.
1: That means they're going to...
0: So this is video of you allegedly dancing, taking the dance floor on Monday night at the Jeffrey Osborne Celebrity Classic.
1: First of all, I don't dance.
0: Yeah, well...
1: In public.
0: Let us be the judge of that when we see this video.
1: Second of all, I told you if anyone releases this, I'm going to sue you.
0: Okay.
1: You do not have my permission to
0: post
1: this.
0: Apparently no one's afraid of you and your Southern lawyer connections. Okay, well, this is good.
1: It's Jeffrey's fault.
0: Is that the only thing we need to look into this morning?
1: No. Have you seen the Bill Belichick story?
0: You know what? Somebody made reference to that last night at the award ceremony. Mm-hmm. Please tell me more.
1: Oh, yeah. Well, so we've long talked about the speculation about Jordan Hudson, his girlfriend, and her involvement. But he has come out and said directly in an interview at the Wall Street Journal, he opened up about it and said that any rumors about her running his career or doing things behind the scene or anything like that having to do with his job is a flat out lie. He said, I sent an email when I got here and I said, can you please forward in a request to Jordan about my personal appearances?
0: Oh, wow. That's a quote.
1: He says, didn't have anything to do with the university, an email he sent Jordan back in the day. He said, well, that was leaked and released as Jordan's involved in every single thing that I do and she's copied on every email. Quote, that's just a flat out lie.
0: Wow.
1: Mm-hmm. So he's standing firm.
0: Okay.
1: You know, the more I think about this.
0: What do you think?
1: Like, I feel like it's time to let him alone.
0: Really?
1: Yeah.
0: Okay.
1: As far as that relationship, like, you know what? They clearly, it's got to be something real, right? Because it's lasted this long.
0: Well,
1: and yes, there's a huge age difference. And even if it is money or whatever, I don't know. He seems to be enchanted by her. He goes
0: to all. He's not kicking her out of bed.
1: Right.
0: Right.
1: He goes to all her cheerleading things. He supports her clearly. Like, it's kind of, dare I say, I mean, I wouldn't be happy if it was my daughter, but it's kind of sweet. Like, clearly it's beyond.
0: Okay.
1: Well, it's beyond just an infatuation, right? It's lasted this long.
0: You know, I love that there's clearly a romantic part of you that's shining through here. However,
1: look,
0: have you heard of the long play?
1: Yeah.
0: Yeah.
1: I know.
0: So she's in it. She's in it to win it.
1: Hey.
0: And she's getting what she wants.
3: She's earning her money.
0: Yeah. You know, she's, right? Yeah.
1: If that's what it is.
0: Yeah.
1: Somewhat motivated. But
0: I'm sure she cares for
1: him. Totally.
0: But it might not be in the standard, like, Jamie loves Claire and Outlander kind of way. It's more like, you know, if I feed daddy and make him happy.
1: Right. There has to be some level of great admiration there, at least.
0: But who are we to judge?
1: You know
0: Honestly,
1: what I mean?
0: We all have troubles in our own relationships. We're not perfect.
1: Yeah.
0: I'm not perfect. You're not perfect.
1: Look, I remember stories of my family. I had older relatives that had met during the war, and he was much older than her, you know, and they fell in love and had a family and everything. So, it can happen.
0: Well, listen, it's not hurting me that these two carry on.
1: Right.
0: Yeah.
1: Exactly right.
0: And one day, one of them will write a book, likely her, and we'll find out more details.
1: That's it.
0: Well, thank you for investigating, and we'll dive into this whole email dancing video later on.
1: Whoever has that video, and whoever it is that emailed us, do not drop that video today. I'm telling you. I'll be very angry.
0: I imagine it would be today, because we're both tired and our defenses are down.
1: It's a moment between me and the other celebrities of the tournament that was meant to be private in front of 300 people.
0: Wow. 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

0: 95 right now, a delay-free ride east and west getting through the work zone. That is the Washington Bridge. 95 looks good, getting some busy spots, but no delays. Warwick to Pawtucket and back again. 610 inbound, heavy but moving past Dean Street, heading towards 95. In the Bay State, 95 northbound, it gets a little bit heavy before and after 295 in Attleboro. I'm Robin Murphy with your right now traffic.
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0: Heather and Maddie on Light 105, 624. Thank you so much for joining us and for being here. Many of you checking in on the text lines. Dave from Cumberland, for example. Gary Cranston, who, by the way, he and his wife Becky were there last night at the Radio Hall of Fame induction ceremony. They're awesome.
1: Yeah, and Michelle and Andy also. Yes. That was very touching to see H&Mers out there. Come to see you get inducted to the Hall of Fame. Like, wow, these people are amazing.
0: Yeah.
1: Truly.
0: Well, when listeners turn into friends, it's really kind of a cool thing. So
1: it's the same feeling I get when we occasionally get a text on the text line that has a shower beer.
0: Yes.
1: From my old show. I go,
0: right.
1: Oh my God. Still remember.
0: I know.
1: Shower beer is back to you.
0: Also, Jim in Somerset says congratulations. Connie in Central Falls, Mary in Cumberland. So thank you so much. Oh, and happy birthday to Angie in Fall River.
1: Hey.
0: She's a regular texter.
1: Andrea.
0: That's a dollar in the sing jar.
1: It's your birthday, don't you know?
0: Listen, every dollar that we put in the sing jar today is going to a special place. It's our day of giving going on right now. You can head to light105.com. Here's a number to call, too, if some of you still like to pick up the phone and do things that way. 855-551-GIVE. And you can also type Rhode Island or Hasbro into your phone in your messaging and text it to 44321 and make a donation that way.
1: Excellent.
0: All right. You know, when we're talking about our day of giving, raising money for Hasbro Children's Hospital and Rhode Island Hospital, there's a name that comes up, and that name is Hunter. And Hunter, Mom Lauren, Dad Dan, back in 2022, Hunter got really sick. Turns out he had strep, and that turned into meningitis, and he had to spend his second birthday at Hasbro Children's Hospital. Hunter, by the way, is now six and doing well. We talked to Mom Lauren about what it was like to be at the hospital. Listen to this.
2: Even when we were in the hospital within the first 24 hours, they were saying he wouldn't walk again, talk again, feed himself, and they were already asking us, like, is there a bedroom on the first floor? He's not going to be able to get up the stairs to get to his bedroom. And again, we had just moved into our home. We're like, oh my gosh, here we go. And now we're trying to keep up with him. He played soccer, t-ball, just finished golf this summer. So he's very busy, very busy.
0: I love it. He's doing very well.
1: Fantastic.
0: Yeah. The occupational therapy was really helpful, and Dad talks about that.
3: Occupational therapy came in. That was a big help in being able to, almost us feeling comfortable in pushing him to do things, and whether it's helping him walk and seeing him fall and falling with him and not being scared of him being breakable or something like that. That was a big part of it. He relearned a lot of the stuff through them, and then the team as a whole, once he started kind of coming back together, they played with him a lot too. And like, there was a huge Elmo cutout, I should say, outside of his door. And he could start seeing that. And that was a cool indication that he could see Elmo.
0: No, I'm so holding back on doing my Elmo right now.
1: Yeah, please don't.
0: Right. I mean, now that I got into the Radio Hall of Fame, I probably shouldn't do that on the air anymore.
1: The child was comforted and inspired by Elmo. We don't want him terrified by
0: But Elmo would help, Hunter.
1: No. This isn't the behind-the-scenes tour of the haunted trail, Heather. Listen, you know, it's that type of thing Hasbro does. 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There's just so much, and we all know Hasbro's just amazing. So if you can give, please give. 855-551-GIVE. That's give or 4483.
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0: Hey, it's John Tesh. 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
2: We've got moderate volume on 95 southbound now past Branch Ave, heading down through the merge with 146 south. Northbound busy but moving in and out of the capital city. 610 inbound, a little under the speed limit, making your way past Dean Street, heading towards 95. Moderate to heavy, both sides of 195, moving through the work zone at the Washington Bridge. No backup yet, though, in either direction. I'm Robin Murphy with your Right Now Traffic.
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3: Intervals of sunshine and clouds today, though the tendency will be for clouds increasing throughout the day. High temperatures this afternoon in the upper 70s. It'll be more humid. Tonight, cloudy skies with scattered showers. Late night temperatures in the upper 60s. Beautiful Friday, sunny skies and less humid. Highs in the upper 70s. Much cooler but nice on Saturday. Sunshine, highs around 65 to 70. I'm 12 News Chief Meteorologist Tony Petrarca for Light 105.
4: It's now 66 degrees. Saw Tony last night. That was fun. There's some pictures, by the way, up of the Rhode Island Radio and TV Hall of Fame induction ceremony.
5: I met a bunch of local people because, you know, I don't go out much.
4: Yes, I do know. 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
5: It was quite, they were quite lovely, and they found out that I'm not some sort of monster, and everyone kept saying again that I look younger than they think I am because I'm old man Blake on this show.
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5: No. Somebody.

0: and Maddie on Light 105, now 6:33. And so here we are on this Thursday morning. We're going to shelve today's Therapy Thursday because of our Day of Giving. You know, we want to kind of focus on raising money as much as we can for Hasbro Children's Hospital and Rhode Island Hospital today, but it'll be back next week. We'll still throw in a throwback Thursday, though, in the 8 o'clock hour, still give you a chance to spin the wheel of fun and play for King Richard's Fair tickets. And, of course, a Thursday tradition around here is called this.
1: Heather and Matty want you to tell us something good.
2: Tell me something good.
3: I think we need to look no further than last night's festivities, Heather. I hate this.
0: What?
3: I have to be sincere.
0: Well,
3: and honest.
0: I'll be here to hold your hand.
3: Last night, at your Hall of Fame induction ceremony, in case you're just joining us and missed it.
0: There's video, by the way. I'm just working on that, too.
3: Ah, all right. Of me dancing at the Hall of Fame?
0: No, of my speech, my acceptance speech.
3: Gotcha.
0: And by the way, the surprise, I didn't even tell you guys what happened last night. But yeah, go ahead.
3: I did have a couple Captains and Coke, so.
0: Really? I didn't remember. Is that what you were drinking?
3: I wish there was Captains in it.
0: Yeah.
3: Listen, you did phenomenally well.
0: That's very nice of you.
3: Yeah. You know, as I was telling you, I was having stand-up comedy freak out because of the ballroom that I was in last night. And it smelled and looked exactly like the 5,000 shows and rooms like that that I did over the years, corporate shows.
0: Yes. And where you're hired as the stand-up comedian to warm up the crowd. But all you hear in the background is clink, clink, clink, clink, clink of all the dishes and the buzz in the room and not everyone listening to you.
3: By proxy, I felt your nerves because it's like, you know, I knew you had to get up there and you just wanted to get over at that point. And the funniest thing was there were like four or five presentations before you. And then we're like, all right. It's got to be her now. She's next. She's definitely next.
0: Oh, I was like, following it. It actually reminded me of when I was in school and I'd count ahead of time to see when I had to speak out loud.
3: Yeah.
0: And I'd practice my paragraph. So I was like, all right, I'm fifth.
3: Yeah.
0: So we're good for a little bit. But, you know, once four went, I was like, okay, it's showtime.
3: Yep. And then the nervous energy's building up. You can feel it.
0: The pit in my stomach.
3: Feel it with you.
0: Yes.
3: And then the host is like, and we're going to take a little break from presentations now and do a raffle. And then the raffle's over. We're like, all right, here we go.
0: Here comes the moment.
3: And next up, we're going to present Harry Henderson with an award. It was like, oh, my God. You and I both burst out laughing.
0: And
3: it was
0: then,
3: like three things.
0: But, let's do the 50-50 raffle. I was like, oh, my God. Can we just get on with this?
3: The other thing was, right before you're about to go, what would have been the presentation in front of you was someone who had passed. And I said to you, you just got a reprieve because it is very difficult to follow.
0: Yeah.
3: An emotional, this person passed, you know, presentation where everyone's like wiping tears away. And then you've got to go up maybe.
0: Yeah.
3: You know.
0: And by the way, congratulations to the family of Bill Rapoli.
3: Absolutely. She did awesome. The sisters were great. It was very emotional.
0: Yeah. But he was legendary. And until the very end, too. And he also had a glioblastoma, which is what took my stepmom. So I can relate to that.
3: It was very good that they, I'm sure that was purposeful. They did the raffle and stuff in between that. So you didn't have to follow.
0: Yeah. Well, that was kind of them.
3: Because that's the other thing.
0: Yeah.
3: Is I've done that a million times. You know, I do a charity golf event. I'm doing stand-up back in the day. It's like, and we love you, Dad. And this is the Bill Smith Memorial Tournament. And here's your comedian. You've seen on 30 Rock. And Matty Blake. I'm like, oh, no.
0: Oh, my God.
3: So you hit it. Not a home run, but a grand slam.
0: Wow.
3: You had energy. You were funny. You were charming.
0: The room needed it,
3: I
0: felt.
3: You were touching.
0: Yeah.
3: Yeah, you just, grand slam.
0: Thank you.
3: Excellent.
0: There's some video. We'll put that together for you. We can share with you what I said last night. And by the way, they do this little video montage, like, right before you go up and you accept your award. And so there's all, like, pictures of me with celebrities over the years. I asked you to be the voiceover guy for my little montage. But then there was a little surprise in there.
3: Well, first, let me say they rejected my Chris Christopherson read from yesterday. I had to do it my regular announce voice, which I was very disappointed with.
0: Yeah, it's kind of, it's a good thing. So I don't have the full, like, regular audio, but this is, I'll give you a little taste of what happened. I'm going to lower this because it's, again, this is room ambient audio. All of a sudden, this starts playing.
4: Hi, I'm Steve Perry, and I want to wish Heather a big congratulations for being inducted.
0: was like, wait a second, what is that? Steve Perry of Journey fame? Steve Perry of my dreams wishing me congratulations?
3: That was a fun secret to know. Mary Ellen here had told me that she had been working on it, and she's like, I think we got him. I think we got Steve Perry. So that was very fun. I couldn't wait for your reaction to that.
0: Oh, my God. Yeah. That's awesome. You know, the funny part is I had reached out to somebody who knew him, and she got back to me and texted me and said, dead end, Heather. I'm so sorry I wasn't able to reach Steve Perry. And a part of me, a small part of me said, she just told me that, and she's working behind the scenes to make it happen anyway.
3: Maybe they already got
0: it. But I also didn't want to get my hopes up.
3: Right.
0: So I shoved it to like a very back corner of my brain. But we'll try and get the regular audio later on, and then we can play it for you. But that's incredible, people.
3: What's funny is if you listen carefully to that audio, you hear Heather go, what? Like really loud in the ballroom.
0: Is that this part? Yeah. Here it is. Let's see if I can find it.
3: Yeah.
4: Congratulations.
0: Oh, no, it's not there.
3: Yeah,
0: maybe it's right here. Let's see. No, you can't hear it.
3: Even in the part you played, the very beginning, you hear, you go, what? So, sincerely, congratulations.
0: Thank you so much.
3: Now, let's talk about your dress.
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6: 195 eastbound starting to get a little bunched up now after Gaino Street, heading for the Washington Bridge. Westbound, moderate to heavy volume past Broadway. No backup, though. We're very busy on both sides of 95, but again, no delays getting in and out of Providence. Under the speed limit on the 610 inbound between the Toby Street overpass and 95. I'm Robin Murphy with your Right Now Traffic.
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3: Good girl.
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Heather and Maddie on Light 105. It is now 6:48. Hey, by the way, if you are texting in this morning at 401-272-5483, we don't get back to you right away. It's because it's super busy this morning with our Day of Giving going on, as well as doing the regular Heather and Maddie show and just having pure exhaustion on both of our behalfs. So we will get to it, we promise. We're seeing everything that comes through, and we appreciate you guys so much. I know that you have a sound that you'd like to play for us, Maddie, so let's get the brains working here.

0: You know how we do this. I play a sound. You got to guess what it is that you're listening to. This is, well, I'll just let it speak for itself. It's, I believe this comes from the Labor Day weekend.
1: Okay.
0: And but it's starting to trend virally, and I've seen it like four times this morning on four different accounts of people who've posted this. Are you
1: okay,
0: ready?
1: Okay, I'm ready.
0: All right, what do you think you're listening to, everybody? Listen carefully. There you go.
1: I feel like it's Evel Knievel-ish.
0: Wow, you are off to a very good start.
1: There's some sort of motocross or bike situation happening. Mm-hmm. People are going very fast. There's a crowd of people. They're watching something happen. They're excited by it, but there's also a thrill of like, oh my God, something could happen.
0: Let me play the very end of it for you again.
1: Okay.
0: You can kind of hear maybe something that might help.
1: Yeah, that didn't help.
0: So something...
1: It reminds me of my brother's Hot Wheels thing where it's like...
0: Dude!
1: What?
0: You are really,
1: really
0: hot. You are hot.
1: There's clicking.
0: And you're doing good at this game.
1: See? And you criticize my dress.
0: I don't even remember what you're wearing.
1: How dare you?
0: Have you met me? Were you amazed that I walked in the ballroom last night?
1: At the Rhode Island Radio and TV Hall of Fame? No, yeah, I was just amazed that they let you in after I told security to frisk you.
0: I was very proud of myself.
1: All right, let's focus, Matthew. All right. I'm going to say, yeah, it's a real-life Hot Wheels something demonstration going on.
0: You are so, so in the ballpark, or may I say racetrack. 401-272-5483. Give it to you a little bit one more time. If you know what this is, you can text it in right now. This is an incredible piece of video and sound. Heather, what you're listening to, and you were so darn close.
1: Christy also guessed car race.
0: Yep.
1: And Carolyn guessed roller coaster.
0: Mm-hmm. And I should have prefaced it. This is one of those things that it's kind of obvious what you're listening to in one sense, but why am I playing it?
1: Okay.
0: Like, it's clearly cars revving, it's people clapping, but why? What's going on specifically? Well, I would like to introduce you to... the King of the Hill trailer race at Hudson International Speedway in New Hampshire. I believe this was over Labor Day. This is a race they do that has gone viral. A pickup truck is in front of the racing cars. So picture racing cars on oval track like you know, they do here at Seekonk Speedway, right?
1: Right.
0: But the person who wins is the driver who successfully drives up and can stay on the pickup truck with the flatbed trailer. So picture this. A pickup truck has a flatbed trailer behind
1: it. Yes.
0: And the car has to drive up onto the back of the pickup truck. By the way, the pickup truck's then trying to shake them off.
1: Oh.
0: As they try to get on the ramp.
1: This reminds me of when you're a kid and you're trying to hop on dad.
0: It's...
1: hop on pop. And stay on.
0: And, like, literally stuff I would make up with my Hot Wheels when I was a kid. Right. Like, if this one could drive up on top of this one, but they're really doing it. The first driver to successfully park on top of the trailer and stay on wins. This is insane, and I love it.
1: Wow. And a car was able to do it.
0: John McGinnis, I have a friend named John McGinnis. He was car 609. He won the inaugural event on the Labor Day Thrill Show by successfully doing it. This is awesome video, everyone. I'm into this. I would go to one of these. Absolutely.
1: The other day I saw a flatbed truck that was kind of like lowered, and I'm like, I think I can take it. I think I can do it on 95.
0: This is what I'm talking about. It's the stuff dreams are made of.

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1: That's where Never Give Up comes from. 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I wasn't Dwayne. 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
0: And the biggest names in pro wrestling and beyond.
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1: Light 105 news time is 7 o'clock in the morning, 65 degrees right now. Full forecast coming up in a couple of minutes. Here's your 105-second update.
2: Going to lose the AI race to China. Good morning. That's the warning from former Governor Gina Raimondo in Washington. That'll be without addressing security and economic issues surrounding artificial intelligence. OpenAI, meantime, now admitting 6 incidents of unexpected or concerning behaviors by its AI models. Patrick Clancy is sat down with 60 Minutes following a mistrial declared earlier this month. Ex-wife Lindsay's murder trial. That interview is due to air this weekend. In sports, week 2 starts tonight. High school football. 4 games under the Friday night Eve lights, including St. Ray's hosting Hendricken tonight at Max Reed Field. Donnie Sweeney says the Bruins will name a permanent captain before the start of the coming regular season. I'm Bill Haberman.
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4: 195 eastbound, pretty slow moving now over the highway and out past Gaino Street. Westbound, you've got heavy volume past Broadway. 95 southbound, a little under the speed limit from Smithfield Ave down towards the 610. Northbound 95, heavy but moving in and out of the capital city. The 610 inbound is a slow ride, starting before the Toby Street overpass, heading out to 95. I'm Robin Murphy with your Right Now Traffic.
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9: Intervals of sunshine and clouds today, though the tendency will be for clouds increasing throughout the day. High temperatures this afternoon in the upper 70s. It'll be more humid. Tonight, cloudy skies with scattered showers. Late night temperatures in the upper 60s. Beautiful Friday, sunny skies and less humid. Highs in the upper 70s. Much cooler but nice on Saturday. Sunshine, highs around 65 to 70. I'm 12 News Chief Meteorologist Tony Petrarca for Light 105.
1: 65 degrees right now. 703 at Light 105.
0: Live from Providence, Rhode Island, it's Heather and Maddie.
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12: 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But order now,
1: because they're going to go fast. 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
0: It's the start of another day with Heather and Maddie on Light 105.
1: Not only is this the day that we have some dancing videos sent to us from Maddie Blake and the Jeffrey Osborne Celebrity Classic, not only is this the day after the radio Hall of Fame induction. Not only are we exhausted, but it's the day of giving today. We're asking you to make a donation to Rhode Island Hospital and Hasbro Children's Hospital. We're going to introduce you to some more people who are awesome this hour. And we've got Heather's in Hollywood to get to as well.
12: Whoever you are, masked dancer who dropped this video illegally, I'm on to you. I have a particular set of skills. I will find you. I will hunt you down, and I will sue you.
1: I don't think you should, because this is classic stuff. Posting in 5, 4, 3, 2, 1.

0: 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Head to our website. There's information there. There's also a picture of little Hunter. We talked about him last hour and introduced you to him. He was in Hasbro Children's Hospital as a two-year-old, and now he's six, and he's doing great. And you can see his cute little face right now on our Facebook page. Also on our Facebook page, I just hit send, so that video has now been posted of Maddie dancing at the Jeffrey Osborne Celebrity Classic. I will not identify the source. There is no ransom. There is no lawsuit. It's just pure joy.
1: They signed themselves the Masked Dancer. Yeah. I will find out who you are.
0: You know what? If you want to spend your time doing stuff like that, then that's fine. Let's go to Hollywood.
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0: It's also up on TikTok and loading on Instagram momentarily.
1: You know, it's funny, we're in Hollywood and you mentioned dropping that video, which I did not give you permission to do, but I'm watching it now, embarrassed.
0: Why?
1: That was a private moment between me and, apparently several celebrities. I don't even
0: remember. You were cutting it up. Look at Chris Tucker. He's like high-fiving you.
1: Chris Tucker and I were high-fiving. We kind of like buddied up this weekend. And
0: see?
1: Cedric the Entertainer.
0: See?
1: I mean, I did make them watch my demo reel.
0: Right.
1: So there was that at the Crown Plaza. Broke into their rooms and showed them a demo reel.
0: All right, let's talk about someone else who looks good moving.
1: Yeah.
0: Spider-Man, Brand New Day. Yeah, Tom Holland as Spider-Man dethroning Star Wars, The Force Awakens, as the highest grossing domestic film in history.
1: Mm-hmm.
0: So how long did it take him? Well, that would be 47 days in the theaters.
1: Huh.
0: Passing The Force Awakens $936 million record. And so that's kind of awesome. I'd brag about that to my friends at a dinner party.
1: Sure.
0: Yeah. We have been talking, not in full detail, but just mentioning it because it's in the news, it's everywhere, about Macklemore and the fact that he was booted out of the Ed Sheeran Gillette Stadium gigs coming up next week by Bob Kraft for the things that he said during the MetLife appearance when they were there, when the tour stopped there.
1: Mm-hmm.
0: And so Macklemore now announcing he's donating his entire $1 million in net earnings from Ed Sheeran's Loop Tour to six Palestinian aid organizations. So doubling down on his part.
1: I wish you would stop doing the story, because I don't want to argue with people today, but I think it's clear you know where I stand on this. But let me say this.
0: Yeah.
1: Here's the thing, though. Let's everybody calm down. Let's take the politics out of it, right? Right. Here's the thing. It's Robert Kraft's venue.
0: Right.
1: You know where he stands, right?
0: Right.
1: And then the other thing is, too, you're the opening act.
0: Right.
1: Right. So it's funny. I was mentioning stand up to you earlier with the Hall of Fame thing and all the years I did stand up.
0: Stand up comedy.
1: 90% of the time at those corporate gigs, I was opening for someone like Lenny Clark.
0: Yeah.
1: Right. There were rules that some of them unspoken, some of them very much spoken. But when you're opening for someone.
0: Yeah.
1: It's like, it's not about you, man. Like you've been invited to be on that tour as an opening act for somebody else. So like, don't do something that's going to...
0: It renews the conversation, too. Do you want your celebrities letting you know how they think about certain things? You know?
1: Well, there's that. Yes. There's that issue, yes. Which, right? No thanks.
0: So it brings that up again. And two, Macklemore, this is the most we've ever said his name in the last couple years.
1: Yeah, I know.
0: So,
1: and
0: you know,
1: I'm falling right into it.
0: Right.
1: But, you know,
0: I'm
1: going to
0: move on then.
1: All right. Just don't make it about you. If you're the headliner, fine. Do what you got to do. Do your horrible politics. But
0: if you're the opener, be grateful to be there.
1: Ed Sheeran doesn't want to, because let's say you agree with Macklemore, okay? The guy next to you assuredly doesn't, or somebody right near you. So immediately you're ratcheting up the tension. They're sitting there with their arms full. They're like, oh, I can't believe he's saying that. Now Ed Sheeran's got to go out and do his thing, and you've tightened everyone up. Get out of here, man.
0: Okay. Peacock has renewed The Traitors for three more seasons. Not just one, not just two, but three more. A lot of people are talking about the show, and they seem to love Alan Cumming in this role, and he seems to love the role, so having a good time. Oh, and you know, we were talking yesterday about those little chicken bags, right, that are now like look like purses, and they're selling them at Walmart.
1: Rotisserie chicken bags.
0: Yeah, actually, we're going to talk to Chris Buchanan from Walmart this morning because they're a sponsor of our Day of Giving. So maybe we can ask him about that.
1: Yes, because I'm still on the waiting list. So you're saying I have a person of power at Walmart that I can appeal to.
0: I'm bringing this up, though, because now there's another thing that people are all crazy about, and it's Starbucks. They have limited peanuts collaboration cups. Snoopy cups.
1: Oh, neat.
0: Yeah, it's 10 collectible items. And there's a $39.95 20-ounce Snoopy cold cup. And people are standing in line for this thing.
1: Oh, really?
0: Yes. Like, they're sleeping on the top of their dog houses right outside Starbucks trying to get them.
1: Excellent.
0: People are reselling them on eBay for like $200.
1: Metaphorically, they're doing the Lucy. They're dangling the cup in front of you. And then when you go to get it, they pull it away.
0: Ah, it's terrible. You know, that's the one thing I hated.
1: It drove me crazy when I was a kid.
0: About the peanuts. Snoopy and Woodstock the best, but the kids were actually mean to everyone, including Charlie Brown.
1: The whole Lucy football thing drove me crazy. I could not. I'm like, why does he keep trying to keep it? She's going to pull it away. I was in a rage.
0: I mean, she just should have realized that she's the opening act.
1: It was like, Macklemore shouldn't pull. All right.
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3: 95 southbound running mostly under the speed limit between the Pawtucket S-curves and the 610 connector. It's all backed up on the ramp to 195 east. A little heavy approaching Route 4. 95 northbound moderate volume from the zoo up around the Thurber's curve. Brake lights on the ramp to 195 east. Eastbound slow from 95 to the Washington Bridge. Westbound the slowdown starts just past the East Shore Expressway overpass. 138 eastbound looks like we've got an incident on the Jamestown Bridge. Right lane is blocked. Watch for backup there. I'm Robin Murphy with your Right Now traffic.
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0: On Light 105, it is 7:23. I'm raising my glass to everyone who came out last night for the induction ceremony for the Rhode Island Radio and TV Hall of Fame. There's some pictures up on Facebook. We'll get some more on Instagram, as well as let you know about the festivities last night. But everyone, I'm kind of like overwhelmed still.
1: You should be. It's a great thing.
0: Everyone was kind of like, what's going on, Heather? Are you okay? And I said, yeah, I'm just, overwhelmed by all of the love and people who took time out of their busy lives to celebrate me. And it's just, it's hard to kind of digest.
1: Mm-hmm.
0: But we have a focus today. And our focus today on this Thursday here at Light 105, Heather and Maddie, as a continuation of helping others. And that seems to be one of our prime directives here. The Day of Giving is happening today, asking you to help us raise some money for Rhode Island Hospital and Hasbro Children's Hospital. If you would be so kind to check out light105.com, the links are all there. The phone numbers are there. How you can text in and get a link sent right to your phone. So the donation is easy. And we're looking for miracle makers, which would mean a $15 per month donation or a minimal one-time gift of $180.
1: That's right.
0: Okay.
1: It's a really simple but amazing way to make a real impact and become a philanthropist. You know, by definition, if you're giving regularly, you're a philanthropist.
0: So back in February of 2025, Rhode Island Hospital had its first ever three-way kidney swap.
1: Mm-hmm.
0: And so follow me here, okay? Mm-hmm. So because Miguel and Tiffany are married, and they came into the studio, and I had a chance to actually talk to them. Miguel found out that he needed a kidney because he kept getting stones. And his wife, Tiffany, as you would when you're married, right? She was like, okay, well, he needs a kidney.
1: I'll do it.
0: He's got kidney disease. I'm going to donate a kidney.
1: Right.
0: They went through the steps of trying to figure out if they were a match. And unfortunately, she wasn't.
1: Mm-hmm.
0: And so it was mentioned to them, Sarah Gibbs over at Rhode Island Hospital. And she said, we have this swap program where we can probably see if we can match you with someone else who needs a kidney. And maybe their person that they are with that doesn't, you know, not able to give them a kidney could give your husband one.
1: Right.
0: And it turns out that that did come true, but it turned out to be a three-way swap. So there were six people that had surgery in 2 days.
1: So two other couples, six surgeries, 2 days.
0: Yes.
1: Three donors, three recipients.
0: Yes.
1: That's, and then none of them knew each other.
0: And when all is said and done, there turns out to be, you know, six people now with one kidney.
1: Insane.
0: It is amazing. And so the craziest part here is that there turned out to be a coincidence, right?
1: Yes.
0: Because they didn't meet each other. They didn't, like, the donors and recipients and everyone, they didn't really go after each other in the very beginning. But afterwards, they were able to say, hey, do you want to kind of reach out?
1: Like, I have your body part. We should get wings.
0: Yeah, we should talk.
1: You know what I mean? Yeah.
0: Yeah. So listen to this.
2: February 3rd, 2025, I donated my kidney to another person in need. And on February 4th of 2025, Miguel got his most needed kidney. A total of three recipients and three donors made this possible.
3: That was the first three-way swap in Rhode Island. The person that she gave hers to is a personal friend from her family, and she didn't know till afterwards. We didn't know who they were until a year after the surgery. We all got together. She got to meet hers. I got to meet the one that gave me his. It was a good day.
0: Oh, my God. That's such a Rhode Island story, right?
1: So cool.
0: You end up knowing somebody. So Miguel also gave us an update on how they're doing since the surgery.
3: I feel really good. I feel a lot better. All of my energy's back. The weight is back. My color's back.
2: I am living an amazing life right now with one kidney. It hasn't changed anything except my outlook on life and how great it is to be able to donate and still live a perfectly normal life. It's amazing. You know, they care for the donor just as much as they care for the recipient. It's not a one-way give. And they follow through with you for the next 2 years. And they genuinely care.
0: They do. And we hope that you genuinely care, too.
1: Awesome.
0: All right.
1: Just
0: so,
1: a great story.
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5: 95 southbound running mostly under the speed limit between the Pawtucket S-curves and the 610 connector. It's all backed up on the ramp to 195 east. A little heavy approaching Route 4. 95 northbound moderate volume from the zoo up around the Thurber's curve. Brake lights on the ramp to 195 east. Eastbound slow from 95 to the Washington Bridge. Westbound the slowdown starts just past the East Shore Expressway overpass. 138 eastbound looks like we've got an incident on the Jamestown Bridge. Right lane is blocked. Watch for backup there. I'm Robin Murphy with your Right Now traffic.
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13: Intervals of sunshine and clouds today, though the tendency will be for clouds increasing throughout the day. High temperatures this afternoon in the upper 70s. It'll be more humid. Tonight, cloudy skies with scattered showers. Late night temperatures in the upper 60s. Beautiful Friday, sunny skies and less humid. Highs in the upper 70s. Much cooler but nice on Saturday. Sunshine, highs around 65 to 70. I'm 12 News Chief Meteorologist Tony Petracco for Light 105.
0: It is right now 66 degrees at 7:30 at Light 105. So, Maddie, we mentioned last night that the Radio and TV Hall of Fame happened in Rhode Island, and I was one of the inductees. So excited. You guys all surprised me with a message from Steve Perry. I had no idea that this was going to happen.
1: Shout out Mary Ellen, who used her, you know, prodigious radio contacts and record label contacts to make this happen. Because Steve does not do anything really
0: anymore.
1: He's
0: actually really hard to to pinpoint.
1: He's shut it down.
0: Yeah.
1: He's doing what I want to do in the next 5 years.
0: But I tried because I thought that'd be kind of cool if like Steve Perry like sent a message or whatever.
1: Sure.
0: And I tried to reach him and I got denied. Yeah. I didn't know that he just denied me, but secretly behind the scenes, you guys were still working on it.
1: Maybe so. Things are already done at that point.
0: Oh my God. Maybe that's true too. Anyway, in case you wanted to hear what Steve Perry said last night, well, here you go.
14: Hi, I'm Steve Perry, and I want to wish Heather a big congratulations for being inducted in the Rhode Island Radio Hall of Fame. She is truly a music lover, and we all love her. Congratulations, Heather.
0: Oh, my God. Thank you.

0: Steve Perry on Light 105, Heather and Maddie, 735. And last night, part of the festivities, surprise to me at the Rhode Island Radio and TV Hall of Fame. Congratulations to my fellow inductees, too, last night. It was a lot of fun. There were so many people, Maddie, that I wanted to talk to, and you just don't have time. It's like whenever you have like a wedding or a party, and you're just being grabbed in every direction. And boy, I was grabbed. I have some people I need to talk to today. And it was just, a whirlwind. I'll digest all of it probably not until Monday.
1: Yeah, it was a great night. It really was.
0: Yeah. By the way, in addition to Michelle and Andy from North Kingstown and Gary and Becky from Cranston coming, Michelle just sent me some pictures. Thank you to our listeners for becoming friends of ours. That's one of our pure joys.
1: Amazing.
0: Of the show.
1: Mm-hmm.
0: Emily, my former boss here at Light 105 and friend, showed up, went out of her way to be here for this. So thank you to Emily. And three of my bestest friends from college drove from New Jersey to come to this.
1: Very touching.
0: Karen is married to Mike, and Karen and Mike were some of my dearest friends after college, too. We all lived together for a little while. I think I told you about them. They're the ones that came in recently, and we did like this whirlwind New England weekend together, and Karen.
1: Yeah, absolutely.
0: So I was standing there at the Crown Plaza yesterday over by the bar. You're welcome, Al from Warwick.
1: Hey, Heather, Maddie, Al.
0: Thank you. And I look over, and of course, I meet eyes with Karen, and I just looked at her. I go, "What? Like, I can't believe that you're here." And then I saw Kristen and Pam, and I was like,
1: "Did
0: oh
1: they
0: my
1: stay
0: God.
1: At the Crown Plaza last night, or they drive back?"
0: They actually didn't want to stay at the Crown Plaza because they were afraid they'd run into me too early.
1: Smart.
0: Because they were, and Scott said he was paranoid the entire time we were driving to Rhode Island, thinking that a text was going to pop up and be like, text from Karen Rizzo.
1: Ruin the whole thing. Yeah.
0: But no, they're staying in Warwick at the Marriott. I'm going to try and meet up with them
1: good.
0: And have lunch today.
1: Oh, do it.
0: Yeah. No, I'm going to meet them.
1: Even
0: sure.
1: I had a weird thing. I'm talking to Billy Haberman, our news guy. We're chatting.
0: Who, by the way, Hall of Famer himself.
1: Yep.
0: Yeah.
1: Great guy. We're chatting, catching up on his son's sports exploits. And I get a tap on the shoulder. I turn around. It's this guy, Phil Zachary. Now, Phil was the boss at Entercom Boston years ago, and I had that show, Maddie and Nick, at the old rock station AAF, and I turn and I go, "What are you doing, Phil? Oh my God." And he hugged me, and we're like hugging and we're catching up, and he goes, "I live in Rhode Island now."
0: Oh,
1: I'm like, what is happening?
0: Well, that was crazy.
1: All these worlds are coming together. It was awesome. So we're going to catch up too.
0: Yeah.
1: He was a big champion of our old show, and I always appreciated that.
0: And your buddy Joe too, from
1: the head of Channel 12, the big boss man.
0: Right. You guys have some stories. I have a feeling because when we went over there to go talk to Joe last night, and he was sitting with Tony Petracca and Mike Montecalvo, and when I look at Joe, Joe has like one of these looks on his face where he's like, "Yeah, I've done damage with this guy, and you don't even know about it."
1: We have, Joe and I have mutually assured destruction on each other.
0: But you can tell.
1: Yeah.
0: Like, it's like he's like the cat that just ate the bird, but doesn't want you to see the feather sticking out from between his two teeth.
1: He's like, "You got a good thing going, Maddie. There's certain things I'm never going to tell you."
0: Right. And I'm not even your wife.
1: Right.
0: You know what I mean? Like, he's keeping secrets from me. Yeah.
1: Needs to happen. But all wonderful. And congratulations again. You were awesome.
0: I want to say hi also to not only my family, Scooter and Derek and Jess came, and Jack and Dylan were there. And my bestest friends, John and Vicky, my brother-in-law, Jimmy and his wife, Donna. And I feel like I'm missing a million people, but our sister station was there, celebrating Will Gilbert.
1: Yeah.
0: It was great. I have my speech on video, thanks to Jess. And so I will probably post that a little while ago or
1: gotcha.
0: A little, in a little bit.
1: Gotcha.
0: When I can get out of my brain fog.
1: I know.
0: Is that what happens at this age, that everything just is like a whirlwind, or is it just the event itself, or both?
1: When you sleep 3 hours a night, yes. Doesn't matter what. No, that's not true. I did that actually in my Joe days all the time. It was fine.
0: Just quickly before we break here, the reviews are coming in about the dance video that we've now posted on Facebook and Instagram.
1: I don't need this.
0: No, listen. They're all good. Gary, you've got rhythm, Maddie. Get on up. David, the man with the moves, Dancing with the Stars is waiting for you. Michelle, I think my heart may have just skipped a few beats. And Renee, this is great. It put a huge smile on my face this morning. So I think mission accomplished. No need to sue. You got the moves, baby.
1: That was a private moment between me, Jeffrey Osborne, Cedric the Entertainer, and Chris Tucker and 500 people in a ballroom.
0: Yeah. By the way, I'm feeling more and more positive about the potential Marconi win for us next month now.
1: Are you really?
0: Yeah. And if we win that, can you get on up?
1: I might.
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3: 95 northbound, slow moving from just after 37, pretty much all the way up into the city. Southbound is slow from the Pawtucket S curves into downtown, backed up on the ramp to 195 east. Eastbound slow from 95 to the Washington Bridge. Westbound is slow over the state line, heading in that direction. Stop and go 610 inbound, start to finish. Incident being cleared, 138 eastbound on the Jamestown Bridge. Right lane is blocked. Traffic is backed up a good 2.5 miles. I'm Robin Murphy with your Right Now Traffic.
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1: Well, good Thursday morning. It's Light 105's Amy Ponce. Can't wait to come in, have some fun with you. We'll go back to the 90s at noon, play some 90s trivia. I'll ask you my one question at 1. That's when we get to know each other a little better. 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
1: 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Good morning. 68 degrees right now. It's going to be a nice morning. And we have the full forecast coming up for you in a couple of minutes. In the meantime, here's your 105-second update.
2: Rates are up. The markets are down. Good morning. The Fed raising interest rates for the first time in 3 years as inflation continues to run hot. Wall Street unhappy with the news. Investigation continues in Los Angeles why that news chopper crashed, the scene of a deadly bus crash on Tuesday night. Former Governor Gina Raimondo was warning in Washington that we will lose the AI race with China if security and economic issues are not addressed. In sports, the Red Sox are losers, 5 of 7. Their second straight loss to Texas, 7-3 to the Rangers last night. In Minnesota, Aaron Judge leaves with leg tightness. Twins avoid a sweep with a 5-4, 13-inning win over the New Yorkers. I'm Bill Haberman.
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8: Couple of trouble spots to watch out for. Looks like we've got a crash on 146 southbound, just before 295. Left lane and right lane are both partially blocked, so traffic is getting all jammed up through that stretch. We've got an incident being cleared, 138 eastbound on the Jamestown Bridge. Traffic is backed up to Route 1 in North Kingstown. Avoid it if you can. 195 westbound, slow over the state line to the Washington Bridge work zone. Eastbound, slow right from 95 to the Washington Bridge. I'm Robin Murphy with your Right Now traffic.
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2: Intervals of sunshine and clouds today, though the tendency will be for clouds increasing throughout the day. High temperatures this afternoon in the upper 70s. It'll be more humid. Tonight, cloudy skies with scattered showers. Late night temperatures in the upper 60s. Beautiful Friday, sunny skies and less humid. Highs in the upper 70s. Much cooler but nice on Saturday. Sunshine, highs around 65 to 70. I'm 12 News Chief Meteorologist Tony Petracco for Light 105.
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6: Well, hello.
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7: Mm-hmm. 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
3: All right, today is our day of giving. We're asking you to make a donation to Rhode Island Hospital or Hasbro Children's Hospital, and that would be awesome. We also have the Wheel of Fun coming up, so we're asking you to give, and then we're going to give 2 tickets for King Richard's Fair coming up here in just a little bit. So get ready to dial in and maybe you'll win. Heather and Maddie on Light 105. We got to come up with a Throwback Thursday song too.
7: Oh, I think we can come up with something, can't we?
3: We always can. Whether it's good or not, that's the question.

0: on Light 105, live on the air and ready to give away tickets for King Richard's Fair. Ooh, that rhymed. I didn't even mean that.
1: Good job.
0: Hear ye, it's time to give away some awesome tickets. And maybe you can go jousting in your own backyard afterwards. All right, 401-272-5483. That's the number to call.
1: Wow, that turned quick.
0: Well, you know,
1: yeah,
0: I have a roller coaster of personalities right now.
1: Roller coaster of emotions, yeah. I understand.
0: 401-272-5483, good luck.

0: on Light 105. We're headed to the Light Lines right now to give away King Richard's Fair tickets. Hi, Light 105. Who's this?
1: Hi, this is Julie. How are you?
0: Hi, Julie. What's going on?
1: Not much. Just hanging out.
2: Having a bud.
1: Having a bud. No, I'm not doing that.
0: All right. Where are you from?
1: Blackstone.
0: Welcome to the Wheel of Fun.
1: Thank you.
0: All right. So what we're going to do is spin it, find out what game we're going to play. You can win the game. You can win the tickets for King Richard's Fair. You ready?
1: Yes, please.
0: All right.
3: No. Today you're playing the Wheel of Fatigue.
0: Oh, what That's right.
3: Well, this is when the morning after, this happens from time to time, the morning after an event when Heather and I are exhausted, I just take this big pile of Wheel of Fun games from the past, and if you don't believe me, listen to this. This is the pile. It really exists.
0: Oh, my God.
3: I just slapped it on the desk.
0: Yeah.
3: And I randomly pick a game.
0: What?
3: Because I didn't feel like working on a new Wheel of Fun game.
0: Okay. All right. Well, this is going to be interesting.
3: So we're dusting off the old Wheel of Repeats.
0: Ooh. Speaking of dust.
3: Oh, this one's perfect.
0: What is it?
3: Well, we've been talking about celebrities all morning. You at the Hall of Fame, Heather, and me hanging with the celebrities at the Jeffrey Osborne. We released the video. This was a game we played about celebrities who allegedly smell. It's called Sniff the Celeb.
1: Oh, man.
0: Ooh, that smell.
3: So get ready to sniff the celeb with Hall of Famer Heather Gersten.
0: Okay.
3: And Maddie Blake. Here we go. Number one. This allegedly smelly singer has fallen on stage a couple of times this past year, which would have been 2025. Plus, his smell might make his tattooed face turn a bit red. Who is it? Is it The Weeknd, Post Malone, or Bruno Mars?
1: I'm going to say Post Malone.
3: Yes, Post Malone. Very talented, but apparently needs a little more Axe body spray, according to many people.
0: Oh, that's a shame.
3: Number two, this comedic Lothario may look like he smells, but that hasn't stopped him from dating seemingly a new Hollywood model per week and annoying Heather along the way. Yes, he has been rumored to be, let's just say, a little passive on his self-grooming habits. Live from New York, it's blank. Is it David Spade, Colin Jost, or Pete Davidson?
1: I'm going to go with Pete Davidson.
3: Yes, that's right.
1: Yes.
3: He needs to change that tracksuit a little more, apparently.
0: But since all of that happened, he's had a baby. He's a father now.
3: Oh, right. Yeah, that's right. He stopped dating. He settled down.
0: Well, for now.
3: Hopefully. It is Hollywood. All right, number three. Heather thinks he's a Hawaiian hottie. But fans say he smells a little bit.
0: Uh-oh.
3: Like a horrible hula. He's gone from Game of Thrones to posting partially nude pics on social media, to which Heather says, aloha. Is it Don Ho, Tom Selleck, or Jason Momoa?
1: Oh, it's Jason Momoa.
3: Yes.
1: That was easy.
3: Heather and I both met Tom Smellick.
1: Ah, that was good. That was good.
3: That was an accident.
1: That was awesome. That made my day.
3: Tom Smellick smells divine, by the way. All right, number four. All right. This true detective may be sexy when playing bongos in the middle of the night, but he's dazed and confused, apparently, when it comes to his personal hygiene. Some people say he's not afraid to go weeks without hopping in the old shower. Is it Matt McConaughey, Matt Modine, or Matt Broderick?
1: If you didn't know that was Matt McConaughey, then you shouldn't be all right.
3: Oh, you are good. You are good.
0: Julie's got it going on.
3: Yeah, we're exhausted, but you're not. All right, finally, this guy. Oh, I was doing his voice. Okay, I see. This is what I did.
4: Hello, I played Edward Scissorhands, but many fans think I smell like Edward Smelly Pits. I'm divorced, enjoy mega pints of wine, enjoy playing my electric guitar, and possibly not wearing deodorant.
3: Who is it? Is it
1: Johnny Depp?
3: Oh.
0: Oh, perfect.
1: You didn't even have to finish that for me.
3: That was the easiest one ever.
1: We're
3: both exhausted, so thank you for being so good.
1: Yes!
0: Congratulations, you just won tickets for King Richard's Fair. Have a great time.
1: Thank you so much. I appreciate you guys.
0: And by the way, some of those outfits, if people wear there, might not have been washed for a couple of years either. So I'm sure it's fine. It's just hard to wash chainmail.
1: Yeah, true. Heather and Maddie, Light 105.
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6: 610 connector inbound just past Dean Street. We've got a disabled vehicle. Left lane is blocked. It is stop and go right from 6 and 10 all the way out. Crash has been cleared. 146 southbound at 295. Watch for residual delays after 104 heading down through that stretch for at least the next few minutes. 138 eastbound. Incident's been cleared on the Jamestown Bridge. It is still stop and go from Route 1 all the way out to Jamestown Bridge. I'm Robin Murphy with your Right Now Traffic.
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0: Heather and Maddie on Light 105. It is now 8:41. Good morning. So we're in the middle of our day of giving today, asking you, if you can, to make a donation. Your money would go to Hasbro Children's Hospital or Rhode Island Hospital. 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You can also text the word Hasbro to 44321 or the word Rhode Island also to that number, 44321. Put Rhode and Island next to each other, not a space in between, just so you know. And you can call 1-855-551-GIVE if you'd like to make a donation that way. We have been hearing from many people. We talked about Miguel and Tiffany and their three-way kidney swap that took place at Rhode Island Hospital last year. It was the first of its kind in the state. We also heard from Hunter's parents, a child at Hasbro. He spent his second birthday in the hospital, and then dealing with meningitis and the aftermath of that. But now he's 6 years old and he's doing great. Mm-hmm. Love it. We have some audio here that we'd like to play from you from Dr. Brent Amy, who for the past 4 years has worked on the front lines of the Level 1 Trauma Center over at Rhode Island Hospital. And I don't know if you know this, Maddie, I'm just learning a lot today, that that is our only in the region and the state, actually, only Level 1 Trauma Center.
1: Yeah, I only knew it because of this interview.
0: Yeah.
1: Boy, and we had talked about when Colleen went in for her brain surgery, I was telling you the phenomena that you and I both share, and many people do, when you meet someone like a trauma surgeon doctor or a neurosurgeon who has to do sometimes emergency brain surgery, you think, oh my gosh, I talk on the radio.
0: Yeah, I know.
1: I should have studied more or something. Here's you feel pretty useless.
0: What he said about working in a Level 1 trauma center.
2: So yes, we have a Level 1 trauma center at Rhode Island Hospital. It's the only Level 1 center in the state, as well as Southeast Mass. And so our catchment area is very big. So we service a large area. And what a Level 1 trauma center is it's really not a location or even a specific center. It's more of a system, of which, you know, the emergency department is a huge part of. It's where many of our patients arrive first. But it's more of a system that allows us to take care of any injury that people can suffer, no matter how severe or how unique or rare. A Level 1 trauma center has the capabilities, the people, the facilities, the equipment to be able to take care of any injury that someone can have.
0: It's intense. It really is. I mean, you're right. We were just sitting here playing clips off the radio.
1: Yeah, and the ability to not just go through the schooling and stuff and have the dedication to do that, but then to be able to handle seeing trauma
0: right
1: in person like that and fix it is just it makes a special.
0: Well, listen to this. Dr. Amy was on duty the night of the Brown shooting.
2: Mm-hmm. The key thing about that day and why our team and our center did so well is because we, while those events are really thankfully very rare, we in a small way prepare for those days every single night, you know, day or night on a smaller scale. And so the idea is, and when we're kind of training the center and working, is we run each one almost as each trauma encounter as a drill, and we try to get the system down flat. And I like to describe our team really as a pit crew, and the pit crew practices and they optimize their movements. And so when these events, you know, occur and when they come in, our team is really ready for it in that sense.
0: Unbelievable. So yeah. Thank you, Dr. Amy, for what you do and for sharing your story with us. Like we said, the Day of Giving is going on throughout the day here at Light 105 and our Cumulus media stations as well, and over at WJAR TV as well.
1: Yeah, you can go to light105.com. If you're old school, pick up the phone, 855-551-GIVE. That's 4483.
0: In that vein, we have picked out a Throwback Thursday song that we'd like to play for you right now. Maddie, you picked this one. How come?
1: I just thought of you. You put it out to me and you was like, songs that are about giving, maybe, or have give in the title because of today, obviously.
0: Yes.
1: And I thought of this old tune by the New Radicals. They never really had a song that I was interested in, but they had this kind of anthemic song in 1998. And the title is You Get What You Give. And it's a banger, man. It's great. And it's kind of fits in with the theme of today.
0: All right. It's Giving Day with Light 105 Throwback Thursday. Here we go.

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2: 195 westbound, stop and go after exit 1 in Seekonk, all the way through East Providence. Eastbound, slow from 95 to the Washington Bridge. 95 northbound, a slow ride after the Jefferson Boulevard on-ramp. Pretty much all the way up to 195 southbound, mostly under the speed limit. Getting out of the Pawtucket S-curves towards the 610, the ramp to 195 east is all backed up. Slow going on the 610 inbound, start to finish. 138 eastbound, a stop and go ride right from Route 1 all the way out to the Jamestown Bridge. That's from an earlier incident there. I'm Robin Murphy with your right now traffic.

0: Hey, this is Matty Blake. I'm going to break into programming here and do something very rare that I don't do much. I'm going to go ahead and applaud and pay tribute to my morning show partner, Light 105's own Heather Gersten.
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0: Heather and Maddie on Light 105. It's 9:09. 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It happens to fall on a day that we normally do tell us something good, and Maddie, there's a bunch of people telling us something good.
1: Yes.
0: So, for example, I'm checking out our Facebook page. We heard from Michelle. She said, my kitchen renovation begins soon. That's always nice.
1: Oh, yeah.
0: And then you never really know, like, how joyful it is to wash your own dishes in your kitchen sink until you have to wash them in the bathroom.
1: That's exactly right.
0: So good luck with that, Michelle. Let's see. Susan finally graduated with my master's in forensic psychology.
1: Let's go.
0: Holy moly.
1: Does she have a master's? That's the question.
0: I don't know if she wants one.
1: I see.
0: Celeste says, I get to spend my older sister's birthday with her today. She's here visiting. That's great.
1: Uh-huh.
0: Paul says our oldest granddaughter got her license on Tuesday. Love it. And Sharon says it's all homecoming weekend.
1: Oh, fantastic.
0: Nice. So we would good. Like to... Sorry, I cut you off.
1: No, no. Go.
0: All right. Normally, I cut you off on purpose.
1: Yeah, no, it's usually a good technique.
0: Gary and Becky from Cranston. Not only did they attend last night's Rhode Island Radio and TV Hall of Fame induction ceremony, and thank you for doing so. It's always great to see you guys. They stopped by this morning. They did a little bit of a drive-by and brought us a box of Joe from Dunkin', knowing that we're going on fumes this morning.
1: That's exactly where I was going with all this something good. Wow, what a great above and beyond thing. Stopped by, bought not just a couple of coffees for us, a box of Joe.
0: Yeah.
1: Which then we're able to share with some other people here in the building because we're not going to drink that entire box. If we did, I wouldn't shut up
0: Wait
1: for
0: a second.
1: 9 hours.
0: I asked for the IV drip. I don't want to share.
2: Now, here's Heather's in Hollywood on Light 105.
0: All right. So there's a really cool Drake May story. Did you see this at all?
1: I did not.
0: Oh, my goodness. Okay. So the Alfred Lima Senior Elementary School. They were in the middle of really big preparations for their 26th year in the Providence School District.
1: Mm-hmm.
0: And somebody reached out on behalf of Drake May, and she thought, the principal, there's no way that this is real. So she forwarded it to a bunch of people, and they were a little skeptical. They're like, this isn't real. Like, we don't have, like, Drake May's people reaching out to do something awesome. And it turns out that they did want to help. Actual Drake May and the May Day Foundation that they've set up, and they worked for it, and they actually, Ann Michael and Drake and their foundation paid for the Amazon wish list for all 54 teachers and support specialists in their classrooms.
1: What?
0: In Providence.
1: Incredible.
0: I know.
1: Man.
0: Isn't that? And they kept it like a secret, too, and then they surprised everyone at a big meeting.
1: Talk about a day of giving like we're doing. That's
0: I know.
1: Amazing.
0: It's so good. Uh-huh. So I love that kind of stuff.
1: Fantastic.
0: It's way better than talking about Macklemore.
1: You ain't kidding.
0: So I won't do that again.
1: No, yeah. Except the only bad thing is when Drake tried to throw them the bag of money, threw it to the wrong school.
0: All right. Well, it happens every once in a while. You know, they can't all be good throws.
1: Everybody calm down. I love Drake.
0: ABC is going to air a 2-hour Dolly Parton tribute concert in October. Just in case you're wondering, it's the CMA, Country Music Association, announcing this live 2-hour tribute. So that should be fun.
1: Excellent. Yeah, and we need Dolly tributes.
0: Then there's going to be an Ozzy Osbourne movie in theaters this October. Remember that final concert that he did where he had like a whole bunch of bands going?
3: Oh, I sit in the throne. Oh.
0: Ghost Ozzy?
3: Yeah, I wasn't feeling great, so I had to sit in a throne, man.
0: Right, you know? But you did perform.
3: Oh, yeah.
0: Yeah.
3: So
0: they're going to put that on the big screen.
3: Oh, right. It's crikey, man. I said to Sharon, I said, well, we go up there, sing, man.
0: Hey, Ozzy,
3: yeah.
0: Your wings from heaven are getting in our box of Joe. You might want to move to the left.
3: Oh, man. Oh, yeah. Sharon!
0: Oh, he's going through changes. Madonna is going to open the MTV Video Music Awards coming up on September 27th. Just so you know, that's her first performance since 2003 when she was with Britney Spears and Christina Aguilera.
3: Hi, it's me, Madonna.
0: No, Ozzy, you can't pretend you're Madonna.
3: Like a virgin, man.
0: There's nothing like that for you, let's be honest. And let's see, looking through news. Oh, there was a new Ted Lasso last night, but you don't care.
3: Well,
0: I care.
3: Okay.
0: I'll be watching. Uh-oh. Hashtag believe. And tonight, when you go to bed, you know that you can wake up and watch the first episode of season 2 of Outlander, Blood of My Blood.
3: Ooh.
0: Available on Stars. Let the games begin.
1: If only someone I knew had interviewed the stars of that show.
0: I got my interviews back. I have them, and I just need to kind of edit them because there's spoilers in them that I can't spoil because I have seen the first 4 episodes.
3: I see.
0: You guys are going to love it.
3: Yeah, Blood of My Blood. And an all-new Blood of My Blood.
0: Sounds like the next Ozzy album from heaven.
3: I'm a material girl, man.
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12: Intervals of sunshine and clouds today, though the tendency will be for clouds increasing throughout the day. High temperatures this afternoon in the upper 70s. It'll be more humid. Tonight, cloudy skies with scattered showers. Late night temperatures in the upper 60s. Beautiful Friday, sunny skies and less humid. Highs in the upper 70s. Much cooler but nice on Saturday. Sunshine, highs around 65 to 70. I'm 12 News Chief Meteorologist Tony Petrocco for Light 105.
13: 71 degrees with sunshine right now. 922 at Light 105. Tony Petrocco was there last night at the Rhode Island Radio and TV Hall of Fame induction ceremony. He's in the Hall of Fame.
14: Bingo, baby.
13: It was nice to see him. 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

0: Heather and Maddie on Light 105. It is now 9:30. This morning has been quite a blur. We're both on limited amounts of sleep. We have our Day of Giving going on right now. And if you've already done so and you've already donated to Rhode Island Hospital or Hasbro Children's Hospital, thank you so much for doing so. We were out late last night at the Rhode Island Radio and TV Hall of Fame induction ceremony. More on that coming up a little bit later. But in the meantime, Maddie, we want to thank Papa Bagels.
1: Oh.
0: Now, we're not sure if they sent them to us or it was a gift from the hospital for today's Day of Giving, but we accepted a giant box of hot bagels with cream cheese. And we didn't say no.
1: There was a name on it, was there not?
0: It says from Taylor.
1: Taylor, yeah.
0: Taylor, but she could just work at Pop-Up.
1: Right,
0: you know? Or
1: right.
0: It's the person that placed the order and sent him to us. We don't know.
1: Mm-hmm.
0: But either way, yummy.
1: Mm-hmm.
0: I can see why everybody was lined up outside
1: they
0: Pop-Up.
1: They are, I'm sorry, Heather, I cut you off. Why they're lined up outside Pop-Up, yes. And let me say this, they are crispy on the outside, chewy on the inside. And I had a salted bagel. And I was assaulted with flavor.
0: Let's just do in or out.
1: I am so sorry.
2: Out, out, in or out.
3: Are you in or are you out?
1: Brought to you by Pop-Up Bagel. Mm-mm, good. All right. I could have done better than that, but.
0: You could have, but, you know, here we are.
1: They might get sued, too, because I think that's someone else's tagline. Heather, in or out. Is when I give you three stories in the news this morning, and you tell me based on a question I ask you if you're in or out on these stories.
0: Okay.
1: First up, Wendy's has announced they're going back to what's called nostalgia packaging. They're going to put your drinks and the wrappers in the old-timey yellow Wendy's OG wrappers. Heather, are you in or out on all the nostalgia going on when it comes to our packaging? A lot of people have rebranded in recent years, and they're going back. Pizza Hut went back to their old interiors to try to get people in there. Now Wendy's is going nostalgia packaging. Are you in or out on nostalgia packaging, or do you want some new food wrappings?
0: No, it doesn't bother me that they go old school every once in a while. I think nostalgia is an awesome thing. Yeah, so I'm all for it.
1: Awesome.
0: When you change the packaging, though, and you don't consult the consumer sometimes, they're caught off guard. I'm looking at you, Polar Seltzer.
1: Wow.
0: I was caught off guard, that's all.
1: Gotcha.
0: I mean, it's still the same product that you love, right? It's
1: but
0: just the packaging.
1: It makes a difference if something looks ugly on the outside, but
0: yeah.
1: It's beautiful on the inside.
0: True.
1: That's how I got Colleen to marry me.
0: Oh, boy.
1: My inside beauty.
0: So are you in or out?
1: I am so in on this. I think that 99.9% of the time, believe it or not, Heather, I have a strong opinion on this. 99.9% of the time, the OG, the nostalgic, the quote-unquote old is better. I think we have, like, with rare exception, outthought ourselves with design. And you look at the old packages and the old labels and the old logos, they're better. And let me tell you something. Look no further than football. The NFL ruined, and I mean ruined, so many teams' logos, including the Patriots down the street. That clip-arty,
0: wow,
1: horrible Patriot face is so dumb. And you compare that to the old Pat Patriot, it's not even close.
0: Okay.
1: I can't stand
0: that. Are you done?
1: Sorry. So, yes, Wendy's, go nuts. Retro, retro, retro.
0: Okay.
1: I love it.
0: One in or out outburst.
1: I'm sorry. Duly noted. We got to move it along, huh?
0: We do.
1: Heather, the Rhode Island Boat Show. We've been plugging it and talking about it.
0: That would be the Newport International Boat Show.
1: I'm sorry. It's a wonderful.
0: Starts today.
1: Okay. Yep.
0: You said it.
1: Yep. And you could go there.
0: Yes.
1: And check out all the latest and greatest.
0: Yep.
1: But Heather, what I want to know, in a world where money wouldn't be much of a problem for you, are you in or out on owning a boat yourself?
0: Do I get a boat boy?
1: Don't make
0: answer
1: this
0: the question.
1: Yes.
0: Then yes.
1: It's if I me.
0: No. No, I'm out. If I had to do all the work, then no.
1: You let me answer. You will have to do all the work.
0: Okay.
1: Unless
0: but, you know, am I filthy rich and I don't have a job to get to? Then I'll do all the work.
1: Let's not say filthy rich.
0: I want to be filthy.
1: Because that's like, of course the answer would be yes, because you could just leave it docked somewhere and have someone take it. I'm talking like if you could basically generally afford it.
0: Okay.
1: And it's your boat,
0: right
1: you
0: now?
1: And Scooter, like his
0: right
1: motorcycle. Yes.
0: No, all out.
1: All right.
0: It's really the answer you were looking mm-hmm. for. What about
1: you? It kind of was. Well, it's one of me and Colleen's greatest fights. Back in the Connecticut years, and I had it rolling, you know what I'm saying? I just grabbed a boat, and she was not happy with me.
0: Yeah.
1: And, of course, she was right. It wasn't used at all. Resold it immediately. As soon as I bought it, I sold it again. But I'm in on the idea. Gosh, we live in Barrington. I should be on a boat every other day.
0: Ask me how many times Scott has used his kayak.
1: How many times has Scott used his kayak?
0: Two.
1: Not surprising they're in Waltham.
0: We live off the Charles River.
1: You don't want to kayak on that river.
0: All right. Last question. Let's go.
1: Number three. Okay. A mugshot has gone viral because the woman arrested looks just like J-Lo. She's a Minnesota woman. She was shoplifting. She got busted. She looks like J-Lo. Heather, are you in or out on a discussion that this has prompted online? If you had a mugshot and you looked good in the mugshot, would you want it released anyway?
0: In. Yes.
1: Are you serious?
0: Sure, why not?
1: Come on.
0: Well, I can't even relate to this because there's no mugshot of me ever.
1: But I'm saying if you got... All right, so you had a road rage incident out here in the parking lot. Someone stole your pop-up bagel and you grabbed it back and you got arrested for assault.
0: Yeah.
1: By the way, it would have been the salty bagel because you were arrested for assault. That's two in a row. And the police took a picture of you and you look lovely, but you had to say, here's my mugshot from my assault.
0: Yeah, own it. Own it. Yep. If I look hot, I'm going for it. What about you?
1: I'm out.
0: That's not true.
1: No, I'm out. The History Channel, Curse of Oak Island, Skinwalker Ranch, I can't have a mugshot of myself floating around.
0: What if it got you more jobs? Maybe they're like, you hired the guy with the,
1: That is true. We do live in a society that celebrates horrible, evil people. So, all right.
0: Oh, my God. This just in. Ben Affleck is now dating that woman because he looks... at her and says, oh my God, it's J-Lo.
1: Maybe this one will work. You all suspect.
0: Right. In or out. That was kind of painful. Heather and Maddie mornings. On Life 101.

do. Hi, I'm Steve Perry, and I want to wish Heather a big congratulations for being inducted in the Rhode Island Radio Hall of Fame. She is truly a music lover, and we all love her. Congratulations, Heather.

0: Listen to that voice. 9:44, Heather and Maddie on Light 105. Thank you again to everyone who showed up last night for the Rhode Island Radio and TV Hall of Fame induction ceremony. You guys surprised me with a Steve Perry congratulations, and that was very cool, especially since I had been kind of working on it on my own and kept running into dead ends, but apparently maybe that's why they were dead, because you guys were keeping it alive.
1: Ah, I see.
0: Yeah, thank you, Mary Ellen. Anyway, I'd like to mention once again, before we get out of here, Maddie, that the Day of Giving is still going on throughout the day. Amy's going to introduce you to some awesome people. Same with Vic. And we encourage you to make a donation to Rhode Island Hospital and Hasbro Children's Hospital. Chris Buchanan is from Walmart. He's the director of public affairs and state and local government relations for Walmart. And we have him on the light lines right now. So, and are you going to ask? Well,
1: I would never know. I mean, look, this is this is about charity.
0: How are you, Chris? Are you there?
2: Hey, very good. How you guys doing?
0: We're good.
1: Chris, I want to get right to business here. I ordered a Walmart rotisserie chicken purse. And I've been told I'm on some sort of waiting list. Is there anything you can do?
2: Man, you know what? Well, I'm sorry to hear that, but, you know, our operations folks should be all over that. You should never be on a waiting list for one of those items, I can tell you that.
1: All right. Thank you. This is a very important item for me.
0: I agree.
2: You should have immediate access to that, and you know what? I'll look into it.
1: My man.
0: Thank you. More importantly, though, Chris, we wanted to thank you for being a sponsor of the Day of Giving here at Light 105.
2: Absolutely. No, happy to do it. You know, and I'm not sure whether folks even are aware, but Walmart, we've had a longstanding partnership and commitment with Children's Miracle Hospitals all across the country for well over, 35 years now. We've been at this for a while. It's not a one-hit wonder, I guess. Literally raised over $1 billion over the span of that partnership time over 35 years. You know, today's radiothon is just another great day, number one, and another great opportunity to raise money for Hasbro Children's Hospital and Children's Miracle, you know, as part of the Children's Miracle Network. So it's just a great day, great organization, obviously helping out so many different families and obviously children. So we're, you know, Walmart, you know, plays a small role in that, you know, raising money, and we're happy to do so.
0: Well, we encourage everyone to make a donation today if you can, whatever you can. I know a lot of kids who like to shop at Walmart, maybe adults looking for that chicken purse. You know, instead, just like pay it forward and do something great today.
2: Absolutely. You know, whatever you can do. And, you know, I know our own Walmart associates are actively involved in Hasbro Children's Hospital and, you know, raising money every year. And our own associates' families are, you know, directly impacted with Hasbro. So there's always, you know, it's a nice local connection, local tie, obviously, you know, here in Providence and whatnot. And whatever you can do, you know, $5, $10. You know, I mentioned the $1 billion that Walmart raised, and obviously we're a corporation. You know, we're able to do that. But, you know, if folks have some extra money and they want to help out a great cause, this is one to do it.
0: Love it.
1: Awesome. Thank you so much for everything you do, and we will do our part to try and get the word out and raise as much money as we can. Thank you so much.
2: Absolutely, and I hope you enjoy that that chicken product. You know, it's very, very important.
1: We're going to get it done.
0: We're going to get it done, yeah.
2: Let me know how I can be helpful.
1: Oh, I will.
0: Thank you so much, Chris.
2: All right, thanks, guys. Appreciate it. Have a good day.
0: You too, pal. All right, you too. All right, so the Day of Giving continues. 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There's some great pictures up on our Facebook page, too, so you can meet some of the people that we've been talking about today.
1: Accidental segue.
0: Really?
1: And a text of the day. Absolutely.
3: Day on Heather Matte. That's why. It's the text of the day.
1: Brought to you by the Day of Giving. 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Type Rhode Island or Hasbro to 44321. Do what you can. Every penny makes a huge difference. Heather, text of the day goes to someone that hit on something that I hadn't noticed consciously. But man, now I cannot stop thinking about it.
0: So it's one of those, like, once you see it, you can't unsee it?
1: Exactly.
0: All right.
1: This was Jim.
0: Jim from Fairhaven?
1: Yeah, Jim texted in, Maddie, was on your Facebook page there, Light 105's Facebook page, and I encourage you all to go look at this. And not me dancing, but it's the montage of the Hall of Fame banquet last night.
0: Yeah.
1: And there was a group picture taken of everybody who's there that works for communists. Freudian slip. Cumulus.
0: Well, that was a good run.
1: No, it's a lovely company. It was an honest slip of the tongue. Cumulus.
0: Yes.
1: Media.
0: Yes.
1: So there's, you know, personalities. You know people. Behind the scenes, there's a group of us.
0: Yeah. Including sister Amy. Stations.
1: Right.
0: Yeah,
1: exactly.
0: Yeah. It was a whole group picture.
1: I'm in the back, and I literally look like a giant. I look like Andre the Giant mixed with Tony Robbins. Somehow, I'm not that big, and yet I look like I'm 6'11", 377 pounds, and I'm like a professional. It looks like I'm a professional wrestler next to like a little kid.
0: You know what? You bring up an interesting point.
1: And I don't know how that happened.
0: So, first of all, tall people should never be in the back on a riser. Okay? You should never have been up there. But the other thing is...
1: Isn't that a Randy Newman song? Tall people got no reason?
0: No.
1: No.
0: But the other thing is, you have to know how tall you are. In comparison to other people.
1: Well,
0: I'm not, no. Don't listen to me because I'm not talking to you right now. Fine. I'm talking to everyone in general.
1: Okay.
0: So when you're taking a group picture and everyone goes, hey, short people in front, short people get in front. You know you're shorter than everybody else.
1: Right.
0: I never move because I'm tall. So I always stay.
1: You're a tall woman? I have no, and I'm being dead serious, I have no
0: you
1: thing in my head that
0: because
1: size
0: you're
1: is
0: so darn tall.
1: I guess. Yeah.
0: No, I'm tall.
1: Men, I can tell you. Oh,
0: I'm
1: no,
0: 5'9".
1: Okay. Yeah, you're a tall.
0: And
1: one.
0: If
1: okay.
0: I wear heels, people are like, whoa, you're taller than I thought you were. So, I never moved to the front
1: you
0: for that reason.
1: You are tall, I guess. I never thought of that. I'm dead serious. I don't know if Colleen's short.
0: I was today years old if I found.
1: I can't height women. You know what I mean? I don't know. Height's the last thing I look at.
0: There's a lot today. What? And we're going to end things and say thank you very much. And you do look tall, but you know what? Things happen.
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3: And Channel 12's TJ Del Santos says for this afternoon, we do have clouds coming in later, and we could see a few showers this evening. But kind of humid today, mid to upper 70s at 74 in Providence.

Light 105, it's Amy. It is hard to believe that, you know, we play the song the beginning of September, and now it's September 17th. But I'm closer. What is it? The 22nd. That's when I can light my little pumpkin candle my kids got me for my birthday. 8:04 p.m., by the way.

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0: Light 105, it's Amy, and thank you so much to all of you who have already donated to our Day of Giving. 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You can also text the word Hasbro to 44321. That's Hasbro to 44321. We've been hearing many stories today, and I wanted to share the one of Hunter Jacob and his mom, Lauren, and dad, Dan. So back in 2022, Hunter got very ill, seriously ill. His strep, all right, turned into meningitis. He was treated at Hasbro. Poor thing had to spend his second birthday there. But Hunter is now six, and he is doing well. So, Mom, you can hear her now recalling the days Hunter was in the hospital.
1: Even when we were in the hospital within the first 24 hours, they were saying he wouldn't walk again, talk again, feed himself. And they were already asking us, like, is there a bedroom on the first floor? He's not going to be able to get up the stairs to get to his bedroom. And again, we had just moved into our home. We're like, oh, my gosh, here we go. And now he is, I mean, we're trying to keep up with him. He played soccer, t-ball, just finished golf this summer. So he's very busy, very busy.
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0: Hey, it's John Tesh. Thanks for listening to Light 105. We take our music seriously. Did you know that a local Rhode Islander schedules our music song by song, hour by hour, day by day? Our playlist is not an algorithm or done by a computer. 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
1: Hi, my name is Brian Casey. I'm the president of Parasol Builders. 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

It's Amy. Are you meeting me in just a little while to go back to the 90s? We're playing some trivia. It's Thursday. So yeah, I almost said Thirsty Thursday again. Why can I not just say Thursday? I feel like I'm back in the 90s again. All right, we're going to play some trivia, so meet me then on Light 105.

Hopefully, you'll never need them, but it's great to know they're there. The Life-Saving Rhode Island and Hasbro Children's Hospitals. 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

0: Amy, thank you so much for having us on. If you haven't heard, today is our annual Day of Giving, where we are helping out Rhode Island Hospital and Hasbro Children's Hospital. 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We're hearing from a handful of some of these patients, their families, there's parents, there's doctors, and it's all one big, beautiful team doing such good work over there. 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You can also text, nice and easy. You can type the word Hasbro to 44321. All right, can we talk about what you might be doing this weekend? It's already Thursday. I need you to send me, if you can, at 401-272-LITE. You know, I like to know the plans. Like, are you doing a fallish thing this weekend? Are you going to like an orchard? Are you going to be eating cider donuts? Like, is it time? Are we doing this? Let me know.
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0: Hey, it's John Tesh. Wake up with Heather and Maddie every weekday here on Light 105. Heather's in Hollywood, The Wheel of Fun, Therapy Thursday, and Maddie Minute. 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
1: And Channel 12's TJ Del Santo says for this afternoon, you can expect some clouds coming in, but later, and maybe a few showers this evening. But for now, we're going to stay sunny, humid too. Highs in the mid to upper 70s. It is 76 in downtown Providence.

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It's Amy. 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This time, or actually all week long, they've been giving away King Richard's Fair tickets. 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

0: 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That's Hasbro to 44321. Anything helps. Maybe you want to get a big mount going at work, right? And that'll be something that you can do amongst your coworkers. Of course, it always feels good to donate. And honestly, $1 goes a long way, right? I mean, anything that you can give. And we have been hearing from some patients, some families, and even doctors today. For the past 4 years, there's one specific doctor, Dr. Brent Amy, and he's worked on the front lines of Rhode Island Hospital's Level 1 Trauma Center, which is the state and region's only Level 1 Trauma Center, where he and his team prepare every single day for literally the unexpected. He does not get up in the morning and say, oh, you know what? Here's what's coming towards me. Nope. It is every day they are ready for the unexpected. So as a critical care and trauma surgeon, Dr. Amy's seen firsthand how quickly a trauma can unfold, right? We see it on TV all the time. That's not actually reality. He sees the real deal and how important it is to have an entire team ready to respond in seconds. So here he is explaining what a Level 1 Trauma Center actually is.
1: So yes, we have a Level 1 Trauma Center at Rhode Island Hospital. It's the only Level 1 center in the state, as well as Southeast Mass. And so our catchment area is very big. So we service a large area. And what a Level 1 Trauma Center is it's really not a location or even a specific center. It's more of a system, of which, you know, the emergency department is a huge part of. It's where many of our patients arrive first. But it's more of a system that allows us to take care of any injury that people can suffer, no matter how severe or how unique or rare. A Level 1 Trauma Center has the capabilities, the people, the facilities, the equipment to be able to take care of any injury that someone can have.
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Like 105, it's Amy, the 90s at noon, right around the corner. Are you playing trivia with me? Awesome. Thank you so much. We'll play a few songs in a row from the 90s and, of course, the trivia. By the way, if you're celebrating anything today, let me know. 401-272-LIGHT. 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
1: 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This is what we do every weekday. We go back in time. And basically, it's the educational portion of the day. You're going to learn something, especially if you were not around in the 90s. Okay, so here is what I'm going to do. I'm going to give you the number where you're going to text me the answers at 401-272-LITE. That's 401-272-5483. And no Googling. But I feel like you're going to know this one. All right. What was the band name? Okay. I know you're going to know this so fast. In the show Full House, okay, there was a band and they came out with a song called Forever. What was the band name? 401-272-LITE. That's 401-272-LITE. In the show Full House, there was a band in that show and there was a song called Forever. Who sang that song? 401-272-LITE. We're kicking things off with one of my favorite songs from the 90s, CNC Music Factory, Gonna Make You Sweat on the 90s at noon on Light 105.

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Light 105, it is the 90s at noon. It's Amy. 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And thank you so much if you've donated today in Light 105's Day of Giving. 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And, of course, you can text the word Hasbro to 44321. That might be the easiest if you are at work. That's Hasbro to 44321. You can also, you know, just go the old-fashioned regular way. We've got our phone banks, 855-551-GIVE. And thank you so, so much. Let's get back to the 90s trivia. I asked you about a song called Forever. And I want to know who sang Forever in the show Full House. What was the band name? 401-272-LIGHT. Hey, Debbie in Woonsocket. Jason's in Somerset. And thank you for the belated birthday wishes. I'll still accept them. The birthday was Monday. We're still going to the end of September. Okay. That's what we Virgos do. And by the way, Emily is listening in Warwick. You know, going back kind of to our Day of Giving. Shout out to all the amazing veterinary teams out there too. Because, you know, you were helping out just as much. So thank you so much for everything you do as well with our little furry friends. Okay, Christina at Bank R. You said Timmy T, and that's a really good guess. Cheyenne from Warwick. Hello, Julie in Canterbury. Lynn in Rockland. Johnny in New Bedford. Let's see. Jess. Oh, no. Oops. Pretend I didn't say that word. Nicole from Attleboro. What I was going to say is, if you guessed and you didn't say your name and where you're texting from, let me know so you can get the proper shout out. I do see some new friends here. We've got Jason from North Kingstown, Courtney from Warwick, Nisa is in Lincoln, and hello Tracy in Berkeley, Todd in Coventry, Teresa from North Providence, just to name a few friends. 401-272-LIGHT. There was a song called Forever that was played during, you know, Full House. And what was the band that sang that? 401-272-LITE. Should we slow it down? Leave room for the Holy Ghost, of course. Lisa, and Cult Jam all cried out on the 90s at noon on Light 105.

0: Light 105. It's Amy. It is the 90s at noon, and we are wrapping things up with Lisa LaLisa and Cult Jam, and also the answer to today's trivia question. I thought it was pretty easy. Maybe you needed a little something easy before heading into a Thursday night into the weekend, right? So in Full House, there was a song that was featured called Forever. Who sang Forever? What was the band name? All right. I want to say hi to a few more friends here. If you didn't say your name and where you're texting from, please let me know. I need to say hi to you, okay? Properly. Okay. All right. We've got Mary Beth in New Bedford, Fall River, Nick's Hot Dogs, the crew over there. I hope you have a good Thursday, too. Marlene from North Kingstown. We got Lynn in North Providence, John in Westport. And Amanda in Fall River, Sam's in Attleboro, Nina checking in from West Warwick, Tara in Johnston, Maris in Middletown, not Crowded House, great guess, Tracy in Rehoboth, Richards in Grafton, and hello Marissa in East Providence. Welcome. Hope you come back tomorrow. All right, you ready for the answer? If you said Jesse and the Rippers, then you were correct. And it was fronted by Uncle Jesse, a.k.a. John Stamos, on the sitcom Full House, fictional rock band Jesse and the Rippers. And their cover of the Beach Boys song Forever became this massive number one hit, actually, in Japan and Asia, that actually led to a pretty big record deal. Yeah. The Rippers is believed to have come from Lenny Rips, who is a writer and producer for Full House. And yeah, Jesse and the Rippers. They went on with Jimmy Fallon back in 2013. John Stamos reunited with the band. Always fun on that show. Full House, big show. Jesse and the Rippers. All right, we're going to do this again tomorrow, 90s at noon, and it'll be Film Friday on Light 105.
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2: And Channel 12's TJ Del Santo says for this afternoon, we've got the sun out now, but maybe some late clouds coming in and a few showers this evening. Humid today, too, mid to upper 70s. It's 78 in Cranston.

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0: Light 105, it's Amy, and today is Light 105's Day of Giving. 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And there are a few ways you can do it. Donating, right? 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We've got all the information up there for you. And then you can also just call when you can. Of course, if you're working, you can do this a little bit later too. 855-551-GIVE. And then, of course, you can text the word Hasbro to 44321. Totally get that you might be driving right now. You might even be sitting at your desk. You're like, I can't do anything like that. But you can do it after work if you're feeling like you can't wait. You can. We just want to give you the information, the basic information. Again, light105.com. That's where you can see like the whole umbrella of all of this information that I'm giving you. I do want to tell you, though, about some patients and families throughout today. I want to talk about Miguel and Tiffany. They're married, all right? So last February 2025, Rhode Island Hospital actually had its first ever three-way kidney swap. Okay? Yeah, you heard what I said, right? A three-way kidney swap. Miguel discovered he needed a kidney. Tiffany hoped she would be able to give him one of hers. She's not a match. Sarah Gibbs at Rhode Island Hospital tells them about their swap program, and they matched with two other couples. Six surgeries, 2 days, three donors, three recipients. Think about that. It's like a TV show, right? None of them knew each other, but afterwards they realized there was a connection. All surgeries were successful. Tiffany wants everyone to know she's doing great, and you really can live with just one kidney. And here they are talking about that three-way swap of kidneys and how it ended up being just a coincidental situation.
1: February 3rd, 2025, I donated my kidney to another person in need. And on February 4th of 2025, Miguel got his most needed kidney. A total of three recipients and three donors made this possible.
2: That was the first three-way swap in Rhode Island. The person that she gave hers to is a personal friend from her family, and she didn't know till afterwards. We didn't know who they were until a year after the surgery. We all got together. She got to meet hers. I got to meet the one that gave me his. It was a good day.
3: If you can't donate to the Day of Giving today, that's okay. Help us spread the word at work. Post on your social media accounts or tell your neighbors. It's all to help the heroes of Rhode Island and Hasbro Children's Hospitals. Here's the number to share. 855-551-4483.
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1: 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What is going to be your Friday night? I know, I'm looking ahead. 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

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All right, are we cooking tomorrow night? 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

0: 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Hasbro Children's Hospital and Rhode Island Hospital, because all of these programs and all of these donations go directly to benefit patients and their families. And we've been hearing from patients and families and doctors throughout the day, and we'll be highlighting a few more as the afternoon goes by. So thank you so, so much. In a quick, easy way, just so I can get it out there, text the word Hasbro to 44321 if you can make a donation in your spare time. All right, my one question at one, can we go visit it? 401-272-LITE. If you were to be doing takeout on a Friday night, what is your Friday night takeout, either order or place? All right. And Alexis from Pawtucket, you said Baja's. I love this answer too. Wizard from Bristol, Admiral Pub in Warren. Love that place. And you get the Rhode Island Zippy Chicken Pizza with extra sesame, mayo. Fridays are the best. All right. I love that. We've got Christy in Kingston. You said Cobb salad with chicken. All right. I love that too. Romaine from New Bedford. Okay, stew turkey with rice and green bean sauce sounds interesting. And Kinfolk Barbecue in Taunton, Mass. Jen from Middletown. See, this is a nice little way to get like the word out on different places that maybe we haven't tried before as well. Michelle in Westport. Oh, you need the answer, the question again. And also John from Westport too. One question at one. What is your Friday night takeout order or place? All right, so if you want to answer, you can let me know at 401-272-LIT. It's my one question at one.
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2: And Channel 12's TJ Del Santo says sun this afternoon, some clouds coming in a little bit later, and then we could see a few showers this evening. Humid day with mid to upper 70s for the temps. It is 78 in Riverside.

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0: Light 105, it's Amy. 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That's Hasbro to 44321. We were hearing throughout the day by a doctor. His name is Brent Amy, and he's worked on the front lines of Rhode Island Hospital's Level 1 Trauma Center. That's the state and region's only Level 1 Trauma Center, where he and his team get ready every day. They are preparing every day, but they don't even know what they're preparing for. They just know they are prepared to do what they need to do. The unexpected, that's what goes on. As a critical care and trauma surgeon, Dr. Amy has seen firsthand so many things, and he's been in, you know, face to face with so much of the unexpected. In fact, he was on duty the night of the Brown University shootings.
1: The key thing about that day and why our team and our center did so well is because we, while those events are really, thankfully, very rare, we, in a small way, prepare for those days every single night, you know, day or night on a smaller scale. And so the idea is, and when we're kind of training the center and working, is we run each one almost as each trauma encounter as a drill. And we try to get the system down flat. And I like to describe our team really as a pit crew. And a pit crew practices, and they optimize their movements. And so when these events, you know, occur and when they come in, our team is really ready for it in that sense.
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0: we're Heather and Maddie. Thanks for tuning in today for the Day of Giving. We'll be back tomorrow, though, with more craziness like Trash Day, The Fast and the Curious, King Richard's Fair tickets with the Wheel of Fun. Did I miss anything, Maddie?
1: Oh, yes. My Friday flight series in which I drink flights of beer and taste test them. Oh, wait a second. I'm being told that's all off air.
0: No one has to know. Heather and Maddie tomorrow on Light 105.

Light 105. It's Amy. Thank you so much to everybody who went online or texted or called in our Day of Giving today, helping out Rhode Island Hospital and Hasbro Children's Hospital. 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Seriously, get a group of your coworkers together. Get your kids involved. Maybe say, hey, you know, this is what we're doing. We're doing a special thing, and teach them about donating and charities and all that, and how, you

0: 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That's where you can help us out. 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And of course, you can text the word Hasbro to 44321. And you can also call 855-551-GIVE. That's 855-551-4483. So again, thank you so much to everybody who's been donating. Thank you so much. And on our Light 105 Facebook page, just donating as we speak. And we have been speaking to so many great patients and caregivers and parents. And we were talking earlier about our friend Hunter and his mom and dad, Lauren and Dan. In 2022, Hunter got very, very sick. He had strep, turned into meningitis, and he was treated at Hasbro, spending his second birthday there. But he's six now. You can see his cute little face on our Light 105 Facebook page then and now. Hunter's doing well now, but his dad was talking about how important he thought the occupational therapy team was.
1: Occupational therapy came in. That was a big help in being able to, almost us feeling comfortable in pushing him to do things, and whether it's helping him walk and seeing him fall and falling with him and not being scared of him being breakable or something like that. That was a big part of it. He relearned a lot of the stuff through them. And then the team as a whole, once he started kind of coming back together, they played with him a lot too. And like, there was a huge Elmo cutout, I should say, outside of his door. And he could start seeing that. And that was a cool indication that he could see Elmo.
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0: 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Good luck.
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It's a day of giving here on Light 105, and I will still have Vic's impossible question for you. And I have that coming up in just about 8 minutes here on Light 105.

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0: Light 105, I'm Vic Edwards, and this is a day of giving here on Light 105 to benefit the Rhode Island Hospital or Hasbro Children's Hospital and or Hasbro Children's Hospital. 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Just go there right now and get all the details. And at this very moment, I happen to have a clue to help you answer Vic's impossible question, which will be at 4:10 later on this afternoon. And if you answered, you're going to win a $105 gift card, courtesy of our good friends at Rhode Island Hospital, our good friends at Rhode Island Credit Union. I'll get it all straightened out eventually. Thank you. All right. Yeah, that's our good friends at Rhode Island Credit Union. All right. Here is today's clue. It's not that easy to get rid of. It's not that easy to get rid of. That is the clue. And I will have the question coming up at 4:10.
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4: Good Thursday afternoon to you right now. 610 connector inbound between Toby Street and 95 is stop and go. Same goes for 195 east from 95 to the Washington Bridge. 195 west is the same from Pawtucket Ave to Taunton Ave. Going to take you a couple of minutes on 95 south to get from Branch Ave to 195. It's a 10-minute ride, 95 north from Route 37 to 195. 146 south from Admiral Street to 95 is a quick tap of the brakes. You're looking at 10 minutes. Route 4 north between South County Trail and the Middle Road overpass. I'm John Laurenti with you right now, traffic.
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1: 12 News Chief Meteorologist Tony Petracca says it'll be cloudy, scattered showers overnight. Temperatures in the upper 60s. A shower is possible early tomorrow morning. Otherwise, sunny and less humid. Temps in the upper 70s. Right now, 77 in Providence.

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1: Oh, it's beautiful. 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
0: Yeah, yes it is.
1: But I thought the old lady dropped it into the ocean in the air.
0: Well, baby, I went down and got it for you.

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0: Light 105, it's a day of giving today here on Light 105. Miguel and Tiffany have a fantastic story. Wow, what a story. They are married, and last February, Rhode Island Hospital had its first ever three-way kidney swap, that is. And Miguel gives an update on how he's been since the kidney donation, and Tiffany explains how Rhode Island Hospital really cared for her as a donor.
1: I feel really good. I feel a lot better. All of my energy's back. The weight is back. My color's back.
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4: Crews are dealing with an accident right now, 195 East at the Providence River Bridge. The right lane is blocked. 95 North from Jefferson Boulevard to 195, going to take you 10. 95 South, you can cut that time in half between Smithfield Ave and 195. 146 South between Admiral Street and 95 is a bit slow. 195 West is heavy from Pawtucket Ave to Taunton Ave. 24 South in Raynham from 495 to 44. Going to take you a couple of minutes. I'm John Laurenti with your Right Now Traffic.
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Y105, I'm Vic Edwards. We're about 7 minutes away from Vic's Impossible Question. 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

0: Amber, Heather, and Maddie, thanks for tuning in today for the Day of Giving. We'll be back tomorrow, though, with more craziness like Trash Day, the Fast and the Curious, King Richard's Fair tickets with the Wheel of Fun. Did I miss anything, Maddie?
1: 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Oh, wait a second. 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
1: 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All right, you have to be calling number 15 at 401-272-LIGHT. 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
3: 195 west from Pawtucket Ave to Taunton Ave is very heavy. 195 east from 95 to the Washington Bridge is stop and go. 95 north, you're looking at a 15-minute ride from Jefferson Boulevard up to 195. 95 south, you look at 95 south is a bit slow from Smithfield Ave to 195. Same goes for 146 south from Admiral Street to 95. And 24 south between 495 and 44 in Raynham is a quick tap of the brakes. I'm John Laurenti with your Right Now Traffic.
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1: 12 News Chief Meteorologist Tony Petracca says it'll be cloudy. Scattered showers overnight tonight. Temperatures in the upper 60s. A shower is possible early tomorrow morning. Otherwise, it'll be sunny, less humid. Temperatures in the upper 70s. Right now, 79 in Warwick.

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0: Light 105, I'm Vic Edwards. Time for Vic's Impossible Question. And let's see who's on the light line. Light 105, hi, what is your name?
1: Hey, Vic, this is John. How you doing?
0: I'm doing pretty good, John. You're the correct caller. Congratulations.
1: All right.
0: Now, if you answer the question, John, you're going to win a $105 gift card, courtesy of our good friends at Rhode Island Credit Union. Are you ready for the question?
1: Yep, sounds good.
0: Here we go. 13% of people rarely have one of these. What is it?
1: How's about a migraine headache?
0: Migraine headache. Excellent guess, but that's not the answer I'm looking for, John. I'm so sorry.
1: Okay.
0: Well, listen, you can try again tomorrow at 4:10, and I will have a clue at 3:10, okay?
1: Okay, sounds good. Thanks a lot.

0: 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It's a day of giving right here at Light 105 and Channel 10. It all benefits Rhode Island Hospital Fund for Excellence and Hasbro Children's Greatest Needs Fund. And, you know, for the past 4 years, Dr. Brent Amy has been working on the front lines of Rhode Island Hospital's Level 1 Trauma Center. And right now, Dr. Amy talks about the impact that your donations have to families.
1: Donations can lead to so much more resources for the trauma center. I would say that our single biggest limitation is resources we have, and that can be personnel, that could be time, that could be equipment, and all those things are really greatly aided by donation. But then there's huge impact for the patients and for their families, especially the families. I want to even kind of bring up a situation or an example where a few years ago, there was a donation for to the burn center specifically, which is kind of a subset of the trauma center, where it allowed us to provide an area of respite, a family room in the hospital, a beautiful family room that is very close to the burn unit, where the families of burn victims can just take a break and get away from the noise and the chaos of the burn unit and really have a bit of area for themselves to kind of regroup and to spend some time with one another while being close to their family member. So, I mean, that is just an absolute wonderful gift. And that is, for us, we see that every day as a great example of the impact that donations can have.
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5: 610 connector inbound between Route 10 and Dean Street is stop and go. It's a 5-minute ride, 95 south from Smithfield Ave to 195. 195 east from 95 to the Washington Bridge is heavy. You're looking at a 10-minute ride, 195 west from the Mass border to Taunton Ave. Same goes for 95 north from Jefferson Boulevard to 195. 146 south from Branch Ave to 95 is seeing some heavy volume. 495 north in Mansfield from 140 to 95 is sluggish and it's heavy. 24 south in Raynham from 495 to 44. I'm John Laurenti with you right now.
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0: 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The Rhode Island SPCA's annual Pause in the Park is coming up October 18th at Rocky Point State Park in Warwick.
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0: Play 105, the drive at 5. I'm Vic Edwards. 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
5: 195 east from 95 to the Washington Bridge is heavy. 195 west from the Mass border to Taunton Ave, going to take you 10. You're looking at a 20-minute ride, 95 north from Jefferson Boulevard up to 195. 5 minutes is your ride, 146 south from Branch Ave to 95. 95 south between Smithfield Ave and 195 is sluggish. 495 north in Mansfield from 140 to 95 is a bit slow, and the same goes for 24 south in Raynham from 495 to 44. I'm John Laurenti with your Right Now Traffic.
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1: 12 News Chief Meteorologist Tony Petracca says it'll be cloudy, scattered showers overnight tonight. Temps in the upper 60s. A shower is possible early tomorrow morning, otherwise sunny, less humid. Temps in the upper 70s. Right now we have 75 in Lincoln.

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0: 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And coming up now, in 2022, Hunter Jacob fell seriously ill when strep throat turned into meningitis. He was treated at Hasbro. We're going to hear from his mom right now how Hasbro treated the entire family during their time there.
1: It's more than just, you know, the hospital. Again, it's the activities for the kids. I mean, even for us, there were days that we never wanted to leave his room because we didn't want to leave his side. People were bringing us food. You know, if there was a barbecue, they were like, I have you, don't worry. And they would bring us, you know, food for us because if we didn't want to leave him. There was little, you know, carts. We could push him around the hallway. He wasn't really walking all that much. And, you know, they would make sure that he was taken care of, but also us and the child life rooms with all the toys, you know, watching him being able to play. You know, that's when you really notice such a difference in him. So it's not just, you know, a hospital, and there's so many other things that they do in helping not just the child, but families as well. That's so important.
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4: 195 west from the Mass border to Taunton Ave, going to take you 10 minutes. 95 south between the S-curves and 195 is 15 minutes. 95 north from Route 10 to 195 is a 10-minute ride. 195 east from 95 to the Washington Bridge, you can cut that time in half. 146 south between Branch Ave and 95 is a 5-minute ride, and we're seeing some sluggish volume. 24 south in Raynham from 495 to 44. I'm John Laurenti with your Right Now Traffic.
5: A better life with Dr. Sanjay Gupta.
6: We all know that miserable feeling after eating a bad meal. Cramps, nausea. We tend to brush off food poisoning as a nuisance, but it may be a bigger deal than people realize. A new study by the World Health Organization estimates foodborne illnesses cause about 1.5 million deaths every year around the world. Now, the good news is a few simple habits in your own kitchen will go a long way. Cook your meat, obviously, poultry as well, eggs thoroughly. Wash your fruits and vegetables. Be careful with the riskier stuff. I'm talking about raw flour, unpasteurized dairy, undercooked shellfish. And here's one people often forget. Once food is cooked or cut, don't leave it sitting out. Get it into the refrigerator within 2 hours. If you do get sick, the most important thing is to stay hydrated. If a fever or if your symptoms drag on more than a few days, then it's time to seek help. I'm Dr. Sanjay Gupta, helping you live a better life.
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0: 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One way is you can text in by texting the word Rhode Island to 44321, or you can text the word Hasbro to 44321. You can do it that way. Right now, we're going to hear again from Dr. Brent Amy explaining what a level one trauma center is.
1: So, yes, we have a level one trauma center at Rhode Island Hospital. It's the only level one center in the state, as well as Southeast Mass. And so our catchment area is very big. So we service a large area. And what a level one trauma center is it's really not a location or even a specific center. It's more of a system, of which, you know, the emergency department is a huge part of. It's where many of our patients arrive first. But it's more of a system that allows us to take care of any injury that people can suffer, no matter how severe or how unique or rare. A level one trauma center has the capabilities, the people, the facilities, the equipment to be able to take care of any injury that someone can have.
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6: 195 west from the Mass border to Broadway, going to take you 10. 95 north between Jefferson Boulevard and 195, going to take you 15 minutes. 95 south is bumper to bumper from the S-curves to the state offices exit. It's heavy, 146 south between Branch Ave and 95. Same goes for 195 east from 95 to the Washington Bridge. 24 south in Raynham from 495 to 44 is a bit slow. I'm John Laurenti with you right now.
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1: 12 News, Chief Meteorologist Tony Petracca says cloudy, scattered showers overnight tonight. Temps in the upper 60s. A shower is possible very early tomorrow morning. Otherwise, sunny, less humid, temps in the upper 70s. Currently 73 in Attleboro.

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0: Light 105, I'm Vicette Words. 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Also, we want to hear right now from, who are we hearing from? We want to hear from Hunt. That's right. Hunter is an incredible person, and Mom's going to let us know when Hunter turned the corner. I'm Vic Edwards. I will talk to you tomorrow afternoon at 3 o'clock.
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9: Well, as I take my last look at your ride around 4 tonight, we're still dealing with some residual backups due to a couple of accidents we had earlier. First one is 195 East at Gaino. The right lane was blocked, and 24 South in Raynham at 495. 195 West from Pawtucket Ave to Warren Ave is heavy. Same goes for 95 north from Route 10 to 195, and you're just going to be tapping the brakes 95 south from the S-curves to the state office's exit. Have yourself a great night. I'm John Laurenti with your Right Now Traffic.
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0: Welcome to Intelligence for Your Life. John Tesh with you as per always. And here is an intelligent tip to de-stress that anybody can use anytime, anywhere. I'm already using it. Simply think about, this is so me, by the way, think about something good that's coming up, a vacation, a friend who's coming to visit, even a new movie that's coming out will do the trick. My wife is always saying, you have to have something to look forward to, John. You're nuts. But apparently I'm not, because according to the Journal of Experimental Psychology, people who anticipate fun events feel calmer and less stressed. Hello. In a study, people were prepped to do some public speaking. And you know how people dread public speaking. Well, the group that was told they'd get to watch funny cartoons or a movie afterward were a lot less stressed. And the anticipation of watching the cartoon, for example, led to more stress relief than actually watching them. So next time you're freaking out about something, find something to look forward to. And I will too. And we'll both feel a whole lot better.
1: Intelligence for your life.
0: 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I'll tell you why science says even a five-second break will change everything.
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2: All right, my friends, next time you're fighting with your partner, I want you to take a quick break. And the more heated the fight is, the more you need to take that break. It could save your relationship, of course. So listen, according to a study in the journal Nature, taking just a five-second break the next time you have an argument with your significant other could help diffuse the situation nicely. The researchers wanted to see if they could reduce negative emotions and aggression by just forcing people to take a short break. And they were very surprised by their findings. The study showed that taking 5, 10, and 15-second breaks had an equal effect on decreasing negative emotions and aggressive behavior between couples. They thought 5 seconds wouldn't be long enough to produce a result, but that wasn't the case. The brain works quickly to reset, and 5, 10, or 15 seconds had an identical effect during the test. Also, partners have a tendency to match each other's level of aggression, so when one calms down, they found, so does the other. And a little pause allows us to behave less impulsively. Amen?
3: Intelligence for your life.
2: Coming up, we're going to talk about more fat loss and better energy. I'm going to share a simple change to make in your gym routine. Stand by.
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6: Mostly cloudy, humid for tonight with some scattered light rain showers. Temperatures dropping through the 60s. For Friday, becoming mostly sunny, dry, less humid. A real nice day, warming up to around 80 during the afternoon. It looks dry and comfortable for Friday night under clear skies. Nice on Saturday, but a cooler day. Sunshine, highs around 65 to 70. Cloudy, cool on Sunday with rain likely, especially during the afternoon and evening. High temps on Sunday, only mid-60s. I'm 12 News Chief Meteorologist Tony Petrocca for Light 105.

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2: All righty, once and for all, can we do this? Should you do cardio before or after resistance training, weight training? Well, a new study finally has an answer, and it could change your workout. Researchers from the University of East London found that people who lifted weights before doing cardio lost more fat, including the dangerous kind that gets packed around your organs and raises heart health risks. The study subjects who did weight training before cardio also ended up walking more throughout the day and gained more strength and endurance. The experts say it's because lifting weights first burns off your muscles' sugar stores, so when you jump into cardio, your body switches to burning fat for energy. And if you do cardio first, it can leave your muscles too worn out so you don't build as much strength. Here's the bottom line. If your goal is fat loss and getting stronger, then lift first, then cardio. If your goal is just general fitness, well, do what you like because both work well.
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2: Good stuff on the way here. Here's an eating plan that can not only extend your life, it can make those extra years more likely to be disease-free. It's known as the PESCO vegetarian diet. PESCO as in fish, pescatarian. A new study in the American Journal of Clinical Nutrition finds incorporating fish into an otherwise plant-based diet offers greater benefits than simply going vegetarian. Overall, the study found that vegetarians had a lower risk of death from all causes compared to non-vegetarians. And men, in particular, had a 20% reduction in mortality risk. However, when researchers dug deeper into specific types of vegetarian diets, they discovered that PESCO vegetarians, those who include fish in their diet but avoid other meats, showed even better results, especially when it came to protecting brain health in old age. The researchers say it's the omega-3 fatty acids in fish, the high-quality protein, and other essential nutrients that become even more important as we age. The takeaway? PESCO vegetarians had a lower risk of dying from any cause, but particularly kidney disease, infectious disease, heart disease, and it cut the risk of death from diabetes right in half.
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